0: kidding myself. John Morgan on Country Nights Live. We've got Jason Aldean up next for you. Here he is giving his son advice on pickup lines. 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

Zach John King taking a little time off right now. A few weeks ago, his father suddenly passed away. Our thoughts and prayers going out to him and his family. 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
1: Good evening, Deb. This is Lucinda from Winchester. Could you please play the new McCarthy song?
0: Oh, yes. MacArthur, Hardy, Eric Church, Morgan Wallen. Yes. Yes. Tim McGraw, you got it.
1: Thank you so much. You have a good evening.
0: You too.

0: Flatland Calvary never coming back. It's Country Nights Live. We've got Low Cash up next. You know, there was a time where they almost called it quits.
1: We lost Chris's dad. He passed away suddenly in January. And then a couple weeks later, we lost his aunt, who was a close friend and a big Low Cash fan. We lost our song that year. Lost our record deal. We lost our fiddle player. And it just seemed like, you know, what are we doing? Keith Urban called us and said, that song You're Gonna Fly that you guys wrote, I'm gonna make it a single. And within 3 or 4 months, it was number one. And it changed our life.
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9: Across the country right now, at this very moment, there are probably arguments taking place about who's doing more of the housework, the homework, the shuttling of kids from this activity to that. It's true. By and large, women do more of this than men. But doesn't have to be that way. And if you and your spouse can level that playing field, it's going to make both of you and your kids happier. Psychologist Yelena Kecmanovic says this might be how you get there. As hard as it might be at first, try to think of your partner like a teammate, not an adversary. Learn how to do some of the chores your partner does to get a better understanding of how much effort something takes. And finally, take the time to acknowledge what the other person is doing. And every now and then, even express your appreciation. That'll go a long way. I'm Dr. Sanjay Gupta, helping you live a better life.
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1: This is why. 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New to Country Tour, baby. 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
1: 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Thank you so much for finding us on our stream. 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
22: What are the chances you are listening to this while drinking a nice hot cup of coffee? If so, don't let me stop you. For years, we've been reporting on the health benefits of coffee, and that's not going to stop today. A new study, this one out of Harvard School of Public Health, found that coffee and tea could help lower your risk of developing dementia. People who enjoyed 1 to 3 caffeinated cups a day saw the biggest impact. In addition to the caffeine, coffee contains hundreds of bioactive compounds that can influence inflammation, glucose metabolism, vascular function, and oxidative stress. It's also possible coffee drinkers might be doing other things that keep them healthy. Eating a more balanced diet, getting plenty of exercise, sleep, not smoking, or drinking too much alcohol. And finally, staying socially active. I'm Dr. Sanjay Gupta, helping you live a better life.

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0: Friend us, follow us. I'd love for you to be a part of the show. Here's Riley Green and Ella Langley. Don't mind if I do. I've been doing

love watching Lainey Wilson on social. She's been, there's this one where she's sitting like on her front porch just jamming out, starts going, and she's like, oh. Phone, keys, wallet.

0: Stella Lefty with Boston on Country Nights Live. She's actually going to be coming on the show pretty soon. Here she is telling you a little about herself if you don't know her yet.
1: I'm 23. I'm from outside Chicago, like an hour away. I went to college in Louisiana. I graduated. I was always posting on TikTok. Like, that was always my thing since, like, I think 2020, I was, like, posting covers. But I live in L.A. now. I moved there 2 years ago, and I live with my two besties. And I've said this, like, people have asked me this, and Nashville is, like, my happy place, like, on this planet Earth. It's my favorite place to be. But I don't want to ruin it by living there because I think that, like, you know, there's magic in not being there all the time.
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14: 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That can increase your alertness. 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Of course, you could also make a point to engage in the meeting. You're not likely to fall asleep while you're actually talking. I'm Dr. Sanjay Gupta, helping you live a better life.
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Don't forget, we've got Megan Maroney on the show coming up this Friday. It all kicks off at 7 o'clock right here on Country Nights Live. Here's Dustin Lynch in Small Town Boy.

0: Godwin with Luke Holmes. It's Better That Way on Country Nights Live. 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
22: 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I'm Dr. Sanjay Gupta, helping you live a better life.
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1: Yeah, I wanted to hear Lainey Wilson.
0: Let's throw it back. I got an idea. Let's do things a man ought to know.

0: talking about this next one, Say So.
1: Mental health is a major issue in the world today, and it's just something that we've dealt with ourselves, and we're proud to stand behind this message and hopefully just let people know that there's always someone there on the other end of the telephone, and just give some hope and encouragement to somebody who might be going through a tough time.
2: I got a call from a friend who don't call very often.

0: I'm David.
1: And I'm Christina.
0: And this is our Ingalls story.
1: Ginger's Revenge is a brewery located in Asheville, North Carolina. Ingalls is an amazing partner for us to work with, and they just make it really easy for folks to purchase local products.
2: Yeah, on an episode, like host an episode down in Georgia, went down, and people don't realize you filming shows, any kind of show really, is how much goes into it time-wise, the B-roll and the interviews. And if I go down there and I shoot a turkey and the camera guy doesn't get it on camera, it's not a show. Or we go hunt for 2 days, there's no guarantee you're even going to see a bird. So we went down and we ended up, I missed one the first day and ended up killing one the last day. So you had that like kind of up and down and dramatic that made a good episode. And it was one of their most popular episodes in a while. So he ended up wanting me to host a show. So then we went and I hosted the Open Outdoors for a few episodes.
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12: Hey, it's Joey and Nancy. 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You go first, Nancy.
11: Well, if you're my husband, you're sitting on the porcelain goddess.
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2: Across the country right now, at this very moment, there are probably arguments taking place about who's doing more of the housework, the homework, the shuttling of kids from this activity to that. It's true. By and large, women do more of this than men. But doesn't have to be that way. And if you and your spouse can level that playing field, it's going to make both of you and your kids happier. Psychologist Yelena Kecmanovich says this might be how you get there. As hard as it might be at first, try to think of your partner like a teammate, not an adversary. Learn how to do some of the chores your partner does to get a better understanding of how much effort something takes. And finally, take the time to acknowledge what the other person is doing, and every now and then, even express your appreciation. That'll go a long way. I'm Dr. Sanjay Gupta, helping you live a better life.
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2: Hello? Is this on? It is. Hey, what's up? It's Mac. You can catch me each and every afternoon right here on WIBK from 3 until 7. 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

0: 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Who's this and what would you like to hear tonight?
1: Hi, I'm Tyler Schmidt. I'm from Arizona, and I would like to do like a song request or whatever. I would like to do Bottoms Up by Brantley Gilbert.

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1: Ella Langley's reminding fans just how far she's come. A resurfaced TikTok shows her holding on to the last $100 she ever made singing for tips in local bars. She says she wanted to spend it 100 times, needed to spend it, but kept it because she believed in herself. And now she's glad she did. Meanwhile, Jelly Roll and Bunny XO have fans buzzing about the two quietly unfollowing each other from Instagram, just days after Bunny dropped $500,000 on a Rolls Royce. And Morgan Wallen just set a new record, 7 number one radio hits from a single album, I'm the Problem. If you count deluxe editions, he ties Luke Combs and even Katy Perry. But not all the Morgan headlines are good. More than 600 fans in Michigan were scammed out of thousands for fake meet and greet and tailgate packages. Watch what you buy, folks. That's your Country Nights Live news update. I'm Bev Rainey.
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25: Across the country right now, at this very moment, there are probably arguments taking place about who's doing more of the housework, the homework, the shuttling of kids from this activity to that. It's true. By and large, women do more of this than men. But doesn't have to be that way. And if you and your spouse can level that playing field, it's going to make both of you and your kids happier. Psychologist Yelena Kecmanovic says, this might be how you get there. As hard as it might be at first, try to think of your partner like a teammate, not an adversary. Learn how to do some of the chores your partner does to get a better understanding of how much effort something takes. And finally, take the time to acknowledge what the other person is doing. And every now and then, even express your appreciation. That'll go a long way. I'm Dr. Sanjay Gupta, helping you live a better life.

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Megan Maroney is going to be on the show with us this Friday. Can't wait to chat with her, and I really hope she brings her brand new puppy Boots along with her. Here's Medicine on Country Nights Live.

0: Country and She Knows It, Luke Bryan. This is Country Nights Live. Okay, so Luke Bryan had this whole thing where he addressed the accusations that his song Fish Hunt Golf Drink was done by AI.
1: I mean, we've had some negativity out there, some trolls saying that I AI'd it, which is completely false. 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
9: Back in 2019, I made a documentary for HBO called One Nation Under Stress. And what was true then is still true now. Money and financial problems are consistently ranked as the number one cause of stress in the United States. And a brand new study out of the Mayo Clinic found that worrying about money may age the heart even faster than traditional risk factors. Unlike an acute stressor, such as a short-term work deadline or a brief illness, financial strain is often chronic and ongoing. And because money affects so many aspects of daily life, financial stress can be difficult to escape. Even so, financial stress does not mean you're doomed, just means you need to double down on the things you know are good for heart health: diet, exercise, sleep, and of course, not smoking. I'm Dr. Sanjay Gupta, helping you live a better life.
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single night, I remind you of this. How much I appreciate you being a part of the show. We couldn't do it without you. Couldn't do it without our producer, Justin Reimer, either. Love, love, love to you all. See you again tomorrow at 7 o'clock. I'm Bev Rainey. This is Shane Prophet with Long Live Country.

Good morning, good evening, whatever time of day it is for you. Always happy that you are here. My name is Justin. This is the Overnight Rye. When I got nothing better to do, I like to play this game on Wikipedia where I try and connect two different words. So I could take like the word door and connect it to, I don't know, Luke Bryan. And you just keep clicking on things on Wikipedia. Good way to waste time and stay up past your bedtime. Speaking of nothing better to do, it's the title of this one. It's Carter Faith and Wyatt Flores on the Overnight Rye.

0: Myself and this person that I saw today are happy that Spirit Halloween is already open in certain places. My name's Justin. This is the Overnight Ride. I'm happy because it gives me content for the air. They're happy because they covered up something that happened to something very expensive that's a pain in the neck to fix. And that is car damage. Nothing more embarrassing than crashing into something and losing your bumper and driving down the road. Nothing worse than having car trouble and you don't account for it. You don't have money in the bank account. Well, this person over in East Nashville a couple hours ago gave me the way to fix it all. And how do I tie this to Spirit Halloween? Well, Spirit Halloween is open, and every year they up their decorations. They're getting more and more realistic by the day. And I'm guessing either this year or last year, they had what I can only describe as giant Bigfoot hands. Giant hands, maybe from a Bigfoot animatronic or some sort of monster you put in your yard. Either way, the person used these hands in the most creative way I've ever seen. It's a red car, and I see, I'm behind the car to the left of it in the other lane, and I see this hand, this Bigfoot hand, wrapped around the front by the headlight. I'm like, what is going on? So clearly, I got to speed up, and I got to get in front of them to turn. I have to turn, but also see what's going on. They must have hit something or gotten an accident and didn't want to get it fixed, didn't want to spend the money. So they took two Bigfoot hands and they put it on the front of the car where it looks like Bigfoot is ripping his way through the exterior of their vehicle. So instead of taking it to the garage to get it fixed and paying all that money, they used Halloween decorations to fix the car. Very realistic looking. Also very frugal.
1: 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We'll be right back.
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11: 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That is right, and you are listening to my uncle, Rich Bailey. I'm just kidding. He's not my uncle, but he feels like it. 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

A lot of tour bus news recently. John Party's doing his behind the scenes of what happened while he is touring. They put his tour bus on a ferry in Canada. I know you could do that. Again, boats floating is still magical to me. Don't judge me. It's John Party Boots Off on the Overnight Ride.

The new one from Morgan Wallen, been by now on the overnight ride. The I'm the Problem tour, an era has ended. It ended in Philadelphia over the weekend. What is next? We do not know. Speaking of tours, Megan Maroney showed her tour bus off on social media. She put up wallpaper inside. I didn't know you could wallpaper a tour bus. You're still

0: We can now confirm the Ella Langley beer. My name's Justin. This is the Overnight Ride. She has an energy drink coming out. You can start your day with that. And then at the end of the day, end it with her Kolsch from Shiner Beer. Dandelion Honey Kolsch will be out on August 13th. The bottle, inspired by the album, Honey Tones Emblazoned with Dandelions, and is brewed with dandelion honey, which they say offers a sweet floral note. You can smell like her. You can be energized like her. And now you can drink like Ella Langley on August 13th.
1: 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Third shifters, those that drive the big rigs, and all of you that just can't sleep. The Overnight Ride will be right back.
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14: I read this interesting story the other day, which was written by a colleague of mine, about why so-called, quote, admin nights are the new book club for busy adults. Now, I learned this is a term coined by journalist Chris Collin, who wrote about this life hack in the Wall Street Journal. An admin night is when people come together for a night, a fun night, while holding one another accountable to an assignment. The ones usually considered back burner tasks, the ones that you've been putting off. The person you choose to do an admin night with matters a lot, because that's your accountability partner. That's what one person told us. People love the social aspect because it can bring these boring tasks to light, make them feel more fun, and

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You know someone visiting Nashville, and on Instagram or Facebook, they post, Nashville ain't ready for us. They always do it. In fact, we are ready for you. Tyler Nance did it the other day with him and his band. Kind of mocking those people. And they live here. They're always ready for them. It keeps me sane on the overnight ride.

I'm Justin. This is the Overnight Ride. Thomas Rhett closing out Luke Combs' tour, the My Kind of Saturday Night tour. Three nights in Wembley with his wife, Lauren, of course, playing with Niall Horan, and was one of the ones who got on stage for some of the final shotgunned beers of the My Kind of Saturday Night tour. It's after all the bars are closed on the Overnight Ride. After.

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0: Come August 16th, I may be a state champion. My name's Justin. This is the Overnight Ride. I was never a state champion wrestler in high school. Missed states by one match a couple years in a row. Disappointed in myself. My parents still proud. In the basement, there's pictures of me wrestling in high school. But now, they may. And I feel like I'm going to win this, be able to hang this up. Now, it is fair season across the country. The Tennessee State Fair is in a couple weeks, alongside the Wilson County Fair. It's about an hour drive from where I sit in Nashville. And you may have seen these viral videos. We've seen duck calling. We've seen turkey calling at state fairs. The Wilson County Fair, the Tennessee State Fair. There is husband calling. There's mom calling. And new this year, timber calling. Now, what is timber calling? You have to yell timber in your best voice. First place is $30. I will not spend that $30. I suspect it's in cash. I will frame it if I win. Day of registration begins at 11 a.m. I am camping out. I'm bringing my chair. I'm camping out. I need to get in this competition. Let's read the rules. Open to all fairgoers. Register on site day of. You have 1 minute to call timber. Now, timber is what you yell when a tree falls and you need people to clear out. But for 1 minute, like, what do I do? Do I yell timber for 1 minute? Do I have to strengthen my vocal cords? I got to practice. So I've been floating some ideas around. Because I think it needs to be goofy. I think I might need to dress up, too, to win this thing. I want the $30. I more want the title. The $30 is getting framed, like I said. Do I be like, Timber? And I'm like, Timothy, are you cold? Are you Timber? Kind of do that. There was a Pitbull song. It's going down. I'm yelling Timber. Do I do that? There's a lot of options. If you have an opinion on how I should yell Timber or what I should say, please text it to me so I can put it in my Excel spreadsheet to practice. Text line 615-737-1033. How should I yell timber to become the Tennessee State champion at yelling timber?
1: 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The Overnight Ride will be right back.
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17: Across the country right now, at this very moment, there are probably arguments taking place about who's doing more of the housework, the homework, the shuttling of kids from this activity to that. It's true. By and large, women do more of this than men. But doesn't have to be that way. And if you and your spouse can level that playing field, it's going to make both of you and your kids happier. Psychologist Yelena Kecmanovich says this might be how you get there. As hard as it might be at first, try to think of your partner like a teammate, not an adversary. Learn how to do some of the chores your partner does to get a better understanding of how much effort something takes. And finally, take the time to acknowledge what the other person is doing, and every now and then, even express your appreciation. That'll go a long way. I'm Dr. Sanjay Gupta, helping you live a better life.
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If I do use your timber suggestion from the text line, I will give you credit on stage and on the air. Please help me. I have a minute of time to fill for the Tennessee State Timber Calling Contest.

Ella Langley, Morgan Wallen performing this one for maybe the last time. I know it's crazy, in Philadelphia over the weekend on the Still the Problem tour, as Morgan wrapped that up the last night. Saw a video. It was pretty cool. Morgan had a Phillies jersey on and matching shorts and socks. He looks like me and all my friends when we go to a Phillies game. So it hit home. Whoever was his stylist that night probably hung out with us at some point. Just copped our style.

home was a place to go. Load a truck up, hit the dirt road. Jump the barbed wire, spread the word. Light the bonfire and call the girls. King and the can and the Marlboro man. Jack and Jim were a few good men. Where you learn how to kiss and cuss and fight too. Better watch out for the boys in blue. And all this small town, he said, she said. Ain't it funny how rumors spread? Like I know something y'all don't know. Man, that talk is getting old. You better mind your business, man. Watch your mouth. Before I have to knock that loud mouth out. I'm tired of talking, man. Y'all ain't listening. Them old

drunk. This will sound like an insane sentence. I promise you it's true. So we know how Bailey Zimmerman had to cancel some shows in Europe. Well, he was supposed to headline the Long Road Festival. And he was replaced by Ronnie Wood, the guitar player from the Rolling Stones. Bailey Zimmerman and Ronnie Wood in the same sentence. You ever think we'd be here? We are. Here's Chevy Silverado.

Who is the mystery person? My name's Justin. This is The Overnight Ride. It's my favorite game to play. Who's on someone's upcoming album? They give us the track listing. They blur out a name and everybody freaks out. Dan and Shay, their new album, Young, is out August 21st. It is 10 songs. Say So, which we are playing, is on.

0: I'm David.
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10: What are the chances you are listening to this while drinking a nice hot cup of coffee? If so, don't let me stop you. For years, we've been reporting on the health benefits of coffee, and that's not going to stop today. A new study, this one out of Harvard School of Public Health, found that coffee and tea could help lower your risk of developing dementia. People who enjoyed 1 to 3 caffeinated cups a day saw the biggest impact. In addition to the caffeine, coffee contains hundreds of bioactive compounds that can influence inflammation, glucose metabolism, vascular function, and oxidative stress. It's also possible coffee drinkers might be doing other things that keep them healthy. Eating a more balanced diet, getting plenty of exercise, sleep, not smoking, or drinking too much alcohol. And finally, staying socially active. I'm Dr. Sanjay Gupta, helping you live a better life.
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My name's Justin. This is The Overnight Ride. If you all know by now, the guitar solo and the guitar parts in this song are done by John Mayer. Well, Lainey Wilson released a new acoustic version of her on her porch of this song, and instead of having John Mayer play on it, she mouthed the solo. Pretty accurate. I don't lie. Lainey Wilson, Phone Keys Wallet on The Overnight Ride.

Megan Maroney is okay. Last week had to shut a show down 3 songs in because she was sick over the weekend. She played in Seattle the full show, and she does a little mirror review, and every night it has a different saying. Her first show back said, "Can't keep a diva down," which will probably be on merch very, very soon. So Megan Maroney in medicine on the overnight ride.

A little more information on that song that Kenny Chesney and Megan Maroney have on his brand new album, Silver Sands Marina. I'm Justin. It's the Overnight Ride. It is called It Just Got Weird. And Kenny said it's been sitting in his computer folder of music for 5 years. And he finally said, let's put it on this album. And before he could even ask Megan, his co-writers already told her. She called him and said, I want to be on it. And he said she attacks it very, very well. It's perfect. Excited to hear it. Album is out on September 25th. It's Carry On the Overnight Ride. She was-

0: I read these news stories and I tell myself, you're not smuggling the right things. My name's Justin. This is the Overnight Ride. Colombian man is in big trouble. By authorities in Spain, tried to smuggle some things you shouldn't be taking under his hairpiece. How to get caught? The toupee was oversized and poorly fit. And they went, there's something under there. They removed the wig and they found a whole lot of things you shouldn't take underneath there. If you're going to smuggle stuff under your toupee, it's got to be flat stuff. Like what? Okay, deli meats. I feel like if you fall in love with a prosciutto or a capicola in Italy, you want to bring some home. And like, well, you can't do that. Just put layers of meat on top of your head and put a toupee over it. If you're in Belgium and you really like waffles and you can't bring them home, you can put those under a toupee. Because I feel like the Belgian waffles are a little flatter waffles. If you're in Poland and you love pierogies, I don't know if those would be good under a toupee. I feel like you could wear the pierogies as earrings and people would just say, wow, they really like pierogies. And wouldn't it be suspicious? There's multiple ways to smuggle stuff with accessories. This guy stinks. Flat foods under the toupee.
1: 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You're on the Overnight Ride. 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
8: I read this interesting story the other day, which was written by a colleague of mine, about why so-called, quote, admin nights are the new book club for busy adults. Now, I learned this is a term coined by journalist Chris Collin, who wrote about this life hack in the Wall Street Journal. An admin night is when people come together for a night, a fun night, while holding one another accountable to an assignment. The ones usually considered back burner tasks, the ones that you've been putting off. The person you choose to do an admin night with matters a lot because that's your accountability partner. That's what one person told us. People love the social aspect because it can bring these boring tasks to light, make them feel more fun, and where you go matters as well. You need to have enough space and hopefully not too many distractions. And again, don't forget to leave some time for fun. I'm Dr. Sanjay Gupta, helping you live a better life.
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Luke Bryan, Jason Aldean back on the Double Down Tour over the weekend. Looking through the set list here. They did cover Brooks and Dunn. We'll see what happens next. Next Double Down show in a couple weeks in San Diego. Here's Luke Bryan in Country and She Knows It.

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1: I've been doing better.

I'm Justin. 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Lauren Alena, Chase Matthew, and all my exes.

0: It is happening again. People are running into stores and stealing cardboard cutouts. My name's Justin. This is the Overnight Ride. The first one from this past week, there's a Mr. Softy ice cream shop in California. A guy walked in barefoot and stole the Taylor Swift cardboard cutout. And he is barefoot. He just has pants, a shirt, a hat, and he's barefoot. He walked in, he walked out right with it. Now, you might remember a couple months ago when Megan Maroney first announced her collaboration with Raising Cane's, people were stealing the cardboard cutouts. That died down. Well, over last week, the end of last week, Friday, Thursday and Friday, Cane's announced they would have special pink Megan Maroney cups, two different kinds, like a regular pink one for $1 and then a bedazzled one for $20. People started stealing these stand up again. Multiple videos of people running into Raising Cane's and stealing Megan Maroney. Now, last time this happened, they were taking the cardboard cutouts on dates. I don't know if that's happening again, but people are stealing them. I'm sure this week, by the end of the week, we'll see that a lot of Raising Cane's locations have once again chained them to their counters.
1: We're here for you. Second and third shifters, we are here for you. More of the Overnight Ride is next.
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Friday on the show, Charles Wesley Godwin is joining us, talking about his brand new album, Christian Name. And in a couple weeks, Kane Brown returns, I believe, for the fourth time. I'll be my co-host at this point. Here's Backseat Driver.

Taylor Swift, I knew it. I knew you on the overnight ride. I may have got AI'd over the weekend because I've been complaining about how nothing from Taylor Swift's wedding has come out. The only thing I care about is what kind of food was served there. If you've been listening to the show, you do know that. I saw a menu. I thought it was real. It might be fake, but all the food was themed after her songs, which would be on par. I didn't see a beef tenderloin, though, which made me upset, even if it is fake.

0: It feels like the movies are back. I'm Justin. It's the Overnight Ride. I love it. Like, I've seen The Odyssey. It's on pace for $1.4 billion in the first 4 weeks. Spider-Man is out. People are freaking out. Going back to the movie theater, getting the concessions, sitting in the seats. I love it. I really want to see Spider-Man. And because of this, 4DX, which is a 3D movie, but you sit in chairs that move, and there's water, and there's wind, and stuff rumbles. It's kind of like a Disney ride, but you're just watching a movie. I've watched videos. People are like, I didn't know I was going to get assaulted while watching Spider-Man. And I was in. I want to get roughed up a little bit, because it looks insane. In Colombia, they were showing Spider-Man, and they had to evacuate the theater because someone kept farting, and it was so bad that all the people left. Everybody was covering their mouths as they exited the theater. If you know you're going to be gassy and you want to go to the movies, I don't know why I'm giving you advice on this or why I have it. Go to the 4DX one because they incorporate smells. You could light the place up with your poots and people would think it's part of the entire experience.
1: Be right back.
2: Third shifters and those that avoid the sun. Thank you for being part of our family. The Overnight Ride will be right back.
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1: 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Thank you so much for finding us on our stream. 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

I haven't talked about this in a couple weeks because it's old news to me now. The music video is really good, but me talking about how I'm in it is old news. I found out my boss, who does a show here in Nashville, is taking calls on people wanting to date me from my 15 seconds of fame. Literally 15 seconds. In Ian Munsick's Love is Blind music video. What's happening?

So. Dan and Shay Say So on The Overnight Ride, the brand new album Young, out August 21st. Released the track listing a couple hours ago. There's a mystery collaborator on there. Everybody's guessing it's Tyler Hubbard. I feel like that's a pretty good guess. The song's called The Old Guys. This one's called Kid Myself. It's John Morgan. We

Russell Dickerson, WrestleMania Tour, still rolling on. I hope it continues forever because it's so good. And every year they should just add more ridiculous to it. While he's on tour, did announce that him and his wife Kaylee are having a baby, adding another name to the Hallway Hall of Fame. But he said something. He played Pennsylvania over the weekend, and I'm going to steal this. Bethlehem, Pennsylvania. He said, PA puts the PA in party. Put it on a shirt. I'll get a tattoo. RD, I'm stealing it. It's worth your while on the overnight ride. I'm from Pennsylvania. That's why.

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1: 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We'll be right back.
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18: 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Body weight workouts, when you do them the right way, can be really effective. Strength and conditioning specialist Dana Santis told us, with body weight training, you create progressive overload by changing joint angles, adding instability, or choosing more challenging variations of the same exercise. Two other factors driving progressive overload are time under tension and muscular fatigue. That means the amount of time your muscles are engaged during a movement, the slower the movement, the harder it will be until you reach the point where you can't do another rep with good form. You want to stop before you collapse. Also, remember this, pay attention to your breath. So important. Breathe out when you exert force. I'm Dr. Sanjay Gupta, helping you live a better life.
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1: Cody Johnson, horseback on the overnight ride. Two new songs from Zach Top out on August 21st. Good Girls and Cowgirls. Another Side of Hurtin'. Then this spring, apparently a new album. You're South of Sanity on the overnight ride. Playing

I think about this once a week ever since I heard it from a random person on the internet. It is National Chocolate Chip Cookie Day. And crunchy cookies, not my jam. Soft cookies, very good. Especially ones that are kind of not fully baked. Random man on the internet one day called them medium rare cookies. I think about him often. I think about cookies more often. I say medium rare a lot now on cookies too. So thank you, blonde haired dude.

Great to see Zach John King back out on the road after a little bit of a break because his father did unfortunately pass away. Getting ready for I'm What You Get, his debut album out on August 28th. It's Get to Drinkin' on the Overnight Ride.

0: He kind of did a little Oprah. I'm Justin. It's the Overnight Ride. You know when you go to a show and they put the QR codes on the screen, you take a picture with your phone, and you can win a signed guitar. You can win tickets to another show. You can win special merch. Hard to win because so many people are in the stadium. Unless you went to the Zach Brown Band show over the weekend when they played Fenway in Boston for the 15th time. It was on August 2nd, 2 days ago. 15th consecutive sold-out show. 35,000 people. And they all got a cruise. Zach got on stage before playing Same Boat, which he famously did with Jimmy Buffett, and gave away a cruise to every single person in the stadium. Everyone. Cruise for two, so that's 70,000 people. Quick math on that. $40 million. I hope he told his team before he did this, because the panic backstage would have been insane. Literally like Oprah. You know how she gave away all those cars? Zach Brown Band putting you on the Margaritaville at sea.
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615-737-1033. The call line, the text line. My name's Justin. It's the Overnight Ride. Always on Instagram. Justin Off Air. It's Parnalee. Ain't gonna love you.

Charles Wesley Godwin, Luke Combs, Better That Way on The Overnight Ride. Charles will be on the show this Friday from one collaboration to another. I don't know if they're going to perform this together ever again. This past weekend, Morgan Wallen wrapping up is Still the Problem tour. Ella Langley was an opener. Got back on stage in Philadelphia and performed this one. That might be it, though. Alice, she might be doing stadiums soon. So I Can't Love You Anymore.

A hiatus is on the way for Jelly Roll. My name's Justin. This is the overnight ride. Over the weekend during the Post Malone tour, he said, "This has truly been a lifetime experience for me. And in a couple of nights, I go to Colorado Springs and do my last show for a year or two. I'm fixing to take some time off and heal. Thank you for the opportunities." We'll have to see and what's up with Jelly Roll. In the meantime, he has a new one. Here's Hands Up.

0: Now, if you're wondering what is going on, that is Post Malone. He was on Sesame Street this past weekend for Storm on Sesame Street, which is a special on Netflix and PBS Kids. The song is called A Little Help. It was a song about banding together to rebuild a neighborhood. So we got a new song at the World Cup, and then we got a new song on Sesame Street. I'll tell you what. You kind of take the, you know, the Sesame Street characters out of the background there and like the little flourishes. We could play that here, Post.
1: 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The Overnight Ride will be right back.
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Big baby news from the weekend. My name's Justin. This is the Overnight Ride. Parker McCollum, his wife Haley Ray, have welcomed a baby into their life. Parents times two, they say. We are so in love with our little man. Thank you, Jesus, for another healthy baby boy. Rocker Tommy Light McCollum. Rocker's good. His brother's name, Major. Rocker and Major. They're either playing linebacker, they're doing rodeo, baseball. Those are good names. It's Parker and Killing Me on the Overnight Ride. One.

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2: Whether you're getting the kiddos back to school or soaking in those last few days of summertime, you'll want to keep the umbrella handy, especially during the afternoon and evening. We'll start out mainly dry with a mix of sun and clouds, and then by lunchtime, moving into the later part of the day, we'll start to see scattered showers and storms and highs in the mid to upper 80s. In the WVLT First Alert Weather Center, I'm meteorologist Sydney Sullivan.
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11: Even for people who fall asleep easily, staying asleep can be difficult. You wake up, your mind starts to race, you can't turn those thoughts off. Sleep experts say there are a few things you can try. Cognitive shuffling. That's when you choose a random, impersonal, non-emotional word. Then for each letter of that word, think of as many words that begin with each letter as you can before moving on to the next one. It distracts your brain from stress. It also mimics the fragmented thought patterns that usually occur as you drift off to sleep. Sensory grounding is something else. That's when you work through things you can hear, feel, see, smell, or taste. That helps you to be in the moment instead of dwelling on the past or the future. Or just do a mental walkthrough of a place you know well. Familiar but neutral imagery that can calm the brain. I'm Dr. Sanjay Gupta, helping you live a better life.
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1: Good Tuesday morning from the WVLT Newsroom. I'm Will Puckett. Knox County Schools voting to ban social media at school for K through 5th grade students last night. They want the focus on in-person learning. The school board also approving non-electronic instruction material for K through 5th graders. There are some stipulations where it can be used, including targeted instructional support, virtual school, or for teacher planning. Kids cannot have access to it at recess or as a reward. Well, several volunteer fire departments across East Tennessee are receiving help from the state to improve emergency response time. 16 departments across Campbell, Claiborne, and Union counties receive state grants. This will go towards equipment and training for firefighters. Those grants total more than $711,000. Volunteer fire departments are often the first to respond to emergencies in rural areas. And American Airlines has updated its refund policy, making it more restrictive. Passengers will now be eligible for a full refund if the trip is canceled within 24 hours of booking, as long as the flight is 1 week away. American previously granted full refunds if the departure date was within 2 days of booking. The new policy matches the refund policies of Southwest, JetBlue, and United. From the WVLT Newsroom, I'm Will Puckett with three things you need to know.
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2: Summer weather.
3: Kicking off our Tuesday overall nice and quiet with a mix of sun and clouds. May come across a little bit of patchy fog, but this will make way to afternoon and evening scattered showers and storms. However, this is similar to yesterday where not everyone will see the rain, but you might be dodging some of that. Highs climbing into the mid to upper 80s. In the WVLT First Alert Weather Center, I'm meteorologist Sydney Sullivan.
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2: Carly got a witness a rare Joey public meltdown on Friday.
3: A public meltdown?
2: Is that how you would describe it, Carly?
4: Yeah, I think so. I went with Joey and his family to see his kids perform their drama camp performance. And I got there before Joey did, so I'm standing there with his wife. And
3: you got the drama performance.
4: Yes, because first he called and I assume he's asking where to go. And she tells him, hangs up the phone. And he calls back at least two or three more times. And I could tell she, by the look on her face, that you were struggling. And I asked her, do I need to go find him? And she's like, no, he's fine. Leave him alone. I'm like, okay. And then later, I tried to ask Joey a question during the performance, and he just looked at me like I had three heads. Like, he had no idea what I was talking about.
2: Oh, I didn't know that.
3: What?
2: Oh, yeah.
3: Where did this toot come from?
2: The attitude?
3: Yeah.
2: Well, I didn't even really know I had it. I just thought I was being immature. In that moment.
3: I will say, when you're trying to find an auditorium at a random school, and there's no signs, or the signs are like teeny tiny. Nah. Okay.
2: I'll back up just a half second.
3: Okay.
2: Okay. I went to the wrong building to begin with.
3: Frustrating.
2: And then she's like, it's this building. So then I go to this building, and she said, follow the signs, but the signs didn't make a lot of sense. Okay. So then there was some, it wasn't all what I'm about to explain, but there was some. I was just stressed and confused and a little embarrassed, to be honest with you.
3: Let me ask one quick question before you explain. Carly, did you have any issues finding where you were supposed to go?
4: No, and I had never been there in my entire life.
2: Not helping, okay. Carly. Not helping. So anyhow, so I acted like a baby. That's true. Then we get out, and I'm off. I told my buddy Jamie was there, and I looked at him. I said, I'm off. Something's off. I said, I went and got labs today, so I fasted, and I said, I think because I didn't eat, something's not happening right for me. Okay. And get to the performance. Then we drove to Connor's. Her parents were there, my wife's parents as well. And they pass me on the road and they tell me at Connor's, oh my gosh, we saw the slow person driving and realized it was you. Apparently they said I was going really slow down the road. I don't remember doing that.
3: Oh.
2: Then we get there and I'm like loopy. I am out of it. I can't figure out what's wrong with me.
3: Oh.
2: And at one point, I even suggested to my son, because we were packing up his dessert, he got this like molten lava cake thing and then ice cream. And I said, do you want me to pack your ice cream in the to-go container? And they looked at me like I was like, and I'm like, I don't understand what's wrong. I was out of it. So
3: I mean, you were definitely a little loopy that morning, too. Like, funny loopy, though.
2: So I figured out,
3: things just kept happening, and I was like, this is hysterical. So we need fasting Joey more often.
2: We figured out what it was. I'm on this ADHD medication now, okay? And apparently, I don't read any of the side effects. Remember I was talking about my heart rate the other day?
3: Well, yeah.
2: It can cause drowsiness. Fair enough. Well, the night before, remember I told you I took a pill to try to go to sleep?
3: Yes. Mm-hmm.
2: Well, that causes drowsiness as well. I mixed meds and didn't even consider it.
3: Then you didn't eat to metabolize it.
4: And you drank caffeine.
2: And I drank caffeine.
3: Joey! Oh.
2: So I was basically loopy all day. Caffeine, no food. Double dose of drowsiness medication.
3: Oh.
2: So much so, her parents drove me home from the restaurant.
3: Front door.
2: They were like, no, you can ride home.
4: Who took your car home?
2: Josta got it later.
4: Oh.
2: Nancy was wild.
3: Oh my gosh.
2: I know.
3: You had to leave your car at the restaurant?
2: Yeah, at Connor's. Had no idea. That I was, like, I thought I was fine, but I clearly wasn't fine. I could not, like, form sentences very well.
3: Don't do that again.
2: Yeah, it was my own personal issues on top of the medical stuff. The medicine.
3: Go home and crash.
2: I just vegged. I just sat there,
3: stared at the
2: ceiling. I think I'm good now. Yes, I did. It was weird. Yeah, read the side effects, people. Please be careful. It's Joey and Nancy.
0: Joey and Nancy.
3: Hello, streaming fans. It's Joey and Nancy.
2: We know you want the info on how to get your free Dollywood Splash Country wristband this week. 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
3: 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The First Watch restaurant in Oak Ridge.
2: Yeah, and I'm going to be there. That starts at 11 a.m., 11 to 1. 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
12: We've all been there, in a boring meeting, a long lecture, struggling to stay awake. No matter how hard you try, you nod off, and that is never a good look. Aside from the obvious, making sure you're getting enough sleep, there are a couple quick pick-me-ups that experts recommend before you take your seat. If you have time, you might try to squeeze in a quick nap, just a couple minutes even. That can increase your alertness. Or try to pop outside for a quick walk, get your blood and your hormones pumping, splash some cold water on your face, or grab a cup of coffee, obviously. If you're not a caffeine drinker, even just taking small sips of water throughout your meeting could be enough to keep you awake. Of course, you could also make a point to engage in the meeting. You're not likely to fall asleep while you're actually talking. I'm Dr. Sanjay Gupta, helping you live a better life.
13: Hello? Is this on? It is. Hey, what's up? 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You can catch me each and every afternoon right here on WIBK from 3 until 7. Thank you for finding WIBK online, and be sure to let us know where you're listening to. 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
11: A Better Life with Dr. Sanjay Gupta.
12: They say consistency is key, but sometimes you just gotta switch it up. A new study out of Harvard School of Public Health found that varying your exercise routine could add years to your life. What exercise someone did didn't matter much. What did matter was that all the exercises together worked all the muscle groups in their body. Now, an added benefit to changing things up is it can help you push through the plateau effect. That's when your body gets so efficient at doing something that you actually stop getting better at it. And we know from previous research that specializing in any one sport at a young age can make someone actually more prone to injury. And as experts we talk to point out, even elite athletes switch up things with their workouts, making sure to target strength, cardio, flexibility, balance, and doing that every single week. I'm Dr. Sanjay Gupta, helping you live a better life.
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2: 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Here comes my two favorite people, Joey and Nancy. Yeah!
3: Joey and Nancy in the morning.
4: Welcome to Tuesday. Good morning, it's Joey and Nancy.
5: Howdy.
6: Hi.
5: Hi. What's up?
4: I was thinking this morning how happy I am about something that I don't know if any of you would share this with me, all right? My boys told me yesterday their favorite cereal on the planet is my favorite cereal, and I'm like overjoyed by this piece of information.
5: Okay.
4: I don't know why that makes me so happy.
5: What's your favorite cereal?
4: Life cereal. You ever had it? You ever had Life?
5: I don't think I actually have.
4: Oh, you got to get in on that.
6: I don't think so.
4: Life is one of those that does not have, it's expensive. It rarely goes on, it goes on sale, but they don't, you know, like Cheerios and what are the other ones? They have like giant, like behemoth boxes or whatever.
5: Yeah.
4: Life, they only have like your standard issue box.
5: Just one normal box.
4: Yeah, look it up. You see it? You've never had Life cereal?
5: What's the flavor compound in there?
4: I can't even explain it. It's hard to explain.
5: Flavor profile, I guess I should say.
4: What's the flavor profile?
6: It kind of looks like Chex Mix, but not.
4: Yeah. So
5: that's
4: like,
5: what I was going to say. Does it have...
4: It's sweet, though.
5: It is sweet?
4: Yeah.
5: Okay, because it's going to be like, does it have taste to it? Or
4: yeah, it's so good. We like it so much, we just don't buy it very often. Because it's one of those that'll go away in a day.
5: Mm-hmm.
4: And I had to tell my 12-year-old, I said, no more snacking on it. I said, you're going to eat it for breakfast. And so then yesterday, he has some sort of standard breakfast. I wasn't home. I get home. He goes, I had some checks, Life. And I go, but you already had breakfast. He goes, I forgot I had breakfast. And I go, this sounds like an excuse. So I'm having to ration it into little different containers. Like, here's your ration, Johnston. Marvin, here's yours. So everybody gets their fair share of Life.
6: Buy some more cereal.
4: It's too expensive.
5: Oh, come on.
4: Then
5: don't buy other snacks.
4: That's a good point.
6: How much is it?
4: I don't know. $4 or something?
5: Oh, come on.
4: We got a budget. Come on.
5: Just don't buy other snacks and just buy that and then buy a bunch of Ziploc baggies and ration it out.
4: There is zero, like... nutrition to it.
5: Well, most cereal has zero nutrition to it.
4: But your Cheerios has some protein.
5: I do. I eat
4: protein Cheerios
5: with cinnamon sometimes. Yeah. I love Raisin Bran.
4: Oh, I just bought some.
5: Yeah. Raisin Bran now has Raisin Bran protein.
4: Oh.
5: By the way.
4: Oh.
5: And if we're not going to count any calories whatsoever, a cereal that you can just eat straight out of the box with no milk. Fruit Loops.
4: Let's all think about this for a second. Okay. What cereal would you eat if it's the only thing you could eat for a week? Like, that's it. Is it Fruit Loops for you? Like, it's
5: no.
4: You could eat it with milk. There's no guilt at all.
5: With milk, it probably would be Raisin Bran.
4: I like Raisin Bran.
6: I'm big into Special K with berries right now. Oh. The strawberries.
4: Yeah. Do you savor the berries?
6: Yeah.
4: When you get them.
5: Uh-huh. Oh, can we have a moment for Frosted Flakes?
6: I like Cocoa Krispies.
5: I like all the non-healthy cereal.
6: And Cap Crunch.
5: Captain Crunch Berries. Mm-hmm. Oh my gosh. I ate a box a day when I was pregnant with Emma, and we called them Captain Razor Blades because it would cut my mouth up.
6: Mm-hmm.
5: That probably is my all-time drop dead favorite cereal.
4: Oh man.
5: Oh, Captain Crunch Berries.
4: Cookie Crisp back in the day would give me.
6: Captain Crunch Berries.
4: Okay, we gotta stop.
6: Tricks and Lucky Charms.
5: I don't like the Lucky Charms.
6: What?
5: I don't like the marshmallows.
4: You wanna get upset really quick?
5: Who are you?
6: Yes.
4: Yeah. Well, get this. My son Johnston will not eat cereal with milk. He won't even try it. So he will eat dry cereal.

0: have a glass of milk, and that's how he does it.
1: Huh. And, well, I mean, it doesn't get soggy that way.
0: I know. Just eat faster. I don't know. Or get, can I get him one of those bowls? You ever see the bowls that separate them?
2: Mm-hmm. No.
1: I have.
0: I don't know how it works. It's got like a little divider or something like
1: yeah.
0: that.
1: Yeah. And you scoop the cereal into the milk once you're ready to eat it.
0: Yeah.
2: Oh.
1: But no, you got to get it to where the bottom layer is a little bit soggy and the top layer is still crunchy and get a mix of that.
2: Yeah. Yeah. I can't do a full on crunchy unless I like unless it's Fruit Loops.
0: Oh my gosh. Mm-hmm. All right. I just want to start the show with that. I was hungry.
2: I'm starving right now.
0: I know.
2: So.
0: Oh my God, I would pummel some life right now.
2: Down we the hatch. Have cereal for dinner a lot during football season. For middle school.
1: That's when I eat it. I never eat it for breakfast.
2: Oh, yeah. Cereal for dinner is the best. Mm-hmm.
0: Guys, I think we owe Martha Reeves an apology. Actually, not Martha Reeves. I think we owe the Vandellas an apology. And we're going to come right back. Martha Reeves has responded after the viral national anthem that we so rudely laughed about yesterday. She has a reason for her vocals yesterday. And just to bring everybody back up to speed, when we come back, I'm going to play it again because I think it's important. All right, for research
2: Absolutely.
0: Purposes.
2: Mm-hmm.
0: And we'll come right back on WIVK.
2: Hello, streaming fans. It's Joey and Nancy.
0: We know you want the info on how to get your free Dollywood Splash country wristband this week. 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
0: Yeah, and I'm going to be there. That starts at 11 a.m., 11 to 1. 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
15: Now seems as good a time as any to remind you, you don't always have to take healthy habits to the extreme. Not only are you unlikely to stick with something that's difficult, even if you can keep it up, it's probably going to be to the detriment of something else. And chances are that something else is more important. So if you're on a quest to improve your health, I promise the basics are going to take you much further. I'm talking about diet. Try and be as plant-based as possible. Exercise, meaning multiple rounds of cardio and strength training, and sleep. For most people, 7 to 9 hours a night. I'd like to think of these things as sort of a three-legged stool, right? If you're not doing any one of them, it's really hard to keep balanced with the others. The key here is you don't have to strive for perfection. Doing anything is going to be better than nothing. I'm Dr. Sanjay Gupta, helping you live a better life.
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3: Good morning from the WVLT Newsroom. I'm Will Puckett. Election day in Tennessee is right around the corner. We're learning just how many people voted early in Knox County. More than 54,000 folks cast their vote early. Most voters are 55 years and older. District 4, including West Hills, Rocky Hill, and Bluegrass area, saw more votes than any other district. Election day is Thursday. Be sure to check out our complete election coverage inside the WVLT Plus app. Right now, also making sure to join us all day Thursday for live updates through Election Day. Well, Lenoir City is enforcing new speed limits in school zones this year. The speed limit's now 20 miles per hour in school zones at Lenoir City Elementary, Middle, and High Schools. Police hope this will improve safety and reduce congestion. Students in Lenoir City have a staggered start, with some students heading back to school today. And the Knox County Sheriff's Office says it's evicted a pediatric office in Powell. KCSO is serving court-ordered evictions at Tots and Teens on Danaher Drive. They say they'll handle any patient records and documents appropriately. We did reach out to Tenova Healthcare. They say Tots and Teens stopped operating at that location last Friday. From the WVLT Newsroom on this Tuesday morning, I'm Will Puckett with three things you need to know.
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5: Summer weather.
6: Whether you're getting the kiddos back to school or soaking in those last few days of summertime, you'll want to keep the umbrella handy, especially during the afternoon and evening. We'll start out mainly dry with a mix of sun and clouds, and then by lunchtime, moving into the later part of the day, we'll start to see scattered showers and storms and highs in the mid to upper 80s. In the WVLT First Alert Weather Center, I'm meteorologist Sydney Sullivan.
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0: Today's Best Country, 107.7 WIVK. We owe Martha Reeves an apology, I think. Actually, not her. The Vandellas. Martha Reeves.
1: This is who we played yesterday. Yeah. That was that sang the national anthem at the first ever women's baseball game.
2: The perilous fight, or the rampers we watch.
0: Oh, man.
2: We're so gallantly streaming.
0: I could listen to that all day long, and I have. Hang on. Yesterday, we were told, and I'm not throwing Carly under the bus. I'm really not. But Carly's 25 and has no idea who Martha Reeves and the Vandellas are.
1: Right.
0: And we had not seen the video. We only heard the audio yesterday. So then I go home yesterday to play the video for my family. I was like, you got to watch this. And I see what looks like just two random women from the Midwest.
1: That's what I kept trying to say yesterday.
0: Let's listen. Martha is lead singer, and then you hear what sounds like background singers singing the national anthem.
2: And the rock.
0: Hang on, you gotta go further.
2: There. Still there, oh, say does this star.
0: I wasn't listening to the background, but what did you say?
1: Well, I kept saying that's not the Vandellas. Like, it's some girl in a weird sequin cowboy outfit.
0: It was two women.
1: Yeah, I didn't see the other one, but I saw one of them, and I'm like, that ain't a Vandella.
0: Yeah.
1: She ain't old enough to be a Vandella.
3: Listen, I looked it up. I saw the title Martha Reeves and the Vandellas, and I'm like, okay, there's two ladies with her. That must be the Vandellas. All right.
0: Oh, my gosh. All right. So Martha Reeves has spoken out. TMZ got a hold of her, of course. She's 85, by the way.
1: Of course they did.
0: She's a living legend. She did Dancing in the Street, and she did Heat Wave.
1: Mm-hmm.
0: Okay, so ladies got some...
1: Heat Wave!
0: She got some hits. And so this is what she had to say. She said, it was an incredible honor to be invited to perform at the inaugural Women's Professional Baseball League event and to help celebrate such a historic moment for women in sports. I wouldn't have missed it for the world. And I'm like, you got to say more, Marth.
1: Give us the tea, Marth.
0: Tell us. Get ready to roll your eyes. She said the field conditions were wet and windy. And without stage monitors, I wasn't able to hear myself as I normally would. While it wasn't the performance I had hoped for, I'm grateful to have been there to support these remarkable athletes in this groundbreaking league. Hear, hear.
1: Okay, let me just say this. I am not a musician. Y'all all know that. I can't carry a tune in a bucket. But I'm pretty sure that if you had stage monitors in, that only helps you with timing. That doesn't help with the sheer vibrato that you sang the ramparts with, honey.
0: Oh, man.
1: And I don't think that the soil under your feet has anything to do with it either. Could be
0: the windy conditions.
3: Yeah. I also feel like I could sing the national anthem and stay relatively on time.
1: On time.
3: Yeah.
1: On time. That's what I'm saying. And she was on time.
0: Okay, hang on.
1: It had nothing to do with the ramparts.
0: Hang on. I'm going to find a video of her performing Dancing in the Street, her classic hit from 2019, all right? And she's in concert, so she's got all the earpieces and everything.
1: Uh-huh.
0: Let's hear how she sounds, all right? Hang on, stop talking. She's still talking. I hear it.

0: she's just got that vibrato. That's what it is.
1: The older she gets, the more it fluctuates.
2: Did it not sound like that before?
1: No, ma'am.
0: Now let's compare to the national anthem.
1: Oh, the land of the free and the home of the
0: brave.
1: We're sorry, Martha.
0: I'm sorry. I want to give her credit. That's very brave to get up there.
1: Oh,
0: that is
1: for
0: a challenging song to do.
1: Our buddy Bob Yarborough said it was elder abuse and let her go up there.
0: You know what? Maybe she'll get a second. Let's get her on the show. Get her a chance to do it again. Okay.
1: Sure.
0: All right, it's Joey and Nancy.
3: All right, good morning. Here we go, man. It's a Tuesday morning, and we're doing very well. First of all, don't be surprised by some fog, mainly higher elevations and maybe 50 normal fog-prone areas. Of course, with school kicking back in for a few areas like Blount and Anderson County, get yourself and the kids ready to go. No lanes blocked that I can see right now. For 35 years, Fountain City Finance has beat all other rates and nothing but positive reports for 35 years through the Better Business Bureau.
4: Starting out nice and dry before making way to afternoon and evening scattered showers and storms and highs climbing into the upper 80s. In the WVLT First Alert Weather Center, I'm meteorologist Sydney Sullivan.
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0: WIBK, it's Joey and Nancy, and that's Ella and Morgan. That is one of five country songs that is dominating the Billboard Hot 100. The first time in history, the top five songs are all country music.
1: That just puts a giant smile on my face.
0: Can you guess the other five?
1: Off Choose top in Texas head. Has to be on there.
0: It's number one for 16 weeks. We'll come back to that one.
1: Okay, Choose in Texas, and then that one,
0: You've
1: right?
0: Got I Can't Love You Anymore.
1: Yeah.
0: Is number four. Choose in Texas is number one.
1: Oh,
0: what is...
1: Oh, gosh. Okay. Hang on.
0: I'll tell you the answer, but go ahead. Try to see if you guess.
1: Oh! Why am I... like, just drew a ginormous blank.
0: Think Superstar?
1: Well, I mean, it's Morgan.
0: Okay. He's got millions. Been by now. Okay. So
1: okay.
0: That's number two. Name another superstar. Big superstar. Nope.
1: Big superstar.
0: Biggest superstar on the planet.
1: Taylor Swift. Okay, so I knew it. I knew there. You.
0: All right. Here, there's in the number five. These are the top five country songs that are dominating the Billboard Hot 100. This was going to be harder for you.
1: Okay.
0: It's going to be harder for you. It's a female.
1: Okay.
0: And it's a town name.
1: Female, it's a town name.
0: Yeah, city name. All right.
1: This is Stella Lofty Boston.
0: Number five is Boston. That has never happened before.
1: Wow.
0: Ever. All right. So let's talk about Ella. Choose in Texas. 16 weeks at number one. Now, it's not 16 weeks in a row, but who cares?
1: She's broken Whitney Houston and Mariah Carey's record. So
0: she is, no. She is she's broken Whitney's record.
1: Okay.
0: She's tied with Mariah and Boyz II Men.
1: Oh.
0: From a song from, I think, 96. This one right here. Remember this song? Oh. Okay. Man.
1: God, that was a good one.
0: It was a fun death song. And then she is also tied with Despacito. Remember that one?
1: Oh, yeah.
0: Daddy Yankee and Last Night by Morgan. So that's 16 weeks. That's where Ella's at right now. But if she can get to 19 weeks, then she'll be tied with this song. Someone pour me up a double shot of whiskey. They know me and Jack Daniels got a Shaboozy. There's a party downtown near. And she'll be tied with Lil Nas X and Billy Ray Cyrus, Old Town Road, which is also 19 weeks.
1: Yes.
0: And then if she beats 19 weeks, then she has to beat Mariah.
1: And that's for the Christmas song.
0: All I Want for Christmas Is You. Sing it. So if she can get past 22 weeks, then she's got the longest number one ever.
1: Yes.
0: Choosing Texas. I don't know. Do we think she'll do it? I don't know. That's hard.
1: That's hard.
0: 22. So she has... six more weeks?
1: I don't know, though. It is a good song. It's like one of those songs that they, like, yes, it's played a lot, but I don't feel like it ever gets irritating.
0: It's kind of perfectly written, isn't it?
1: Yes. Like, there are some songs that are just like, oh my God, turn this off. Right. That one, not so much.
0: Well, I guarantee you're going to hear it soon on WIVK, so hold on.
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16: 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Body weight workouts, when you do them the right way, can be really effective. Strength and conditioning specialist Dana Santis told us, with body weight training, you create progressive overload by changing joint angles, adding instability, or choosing more challenging variations of the same exercise. Two other factors driving progressive overload are time under tension and muscular fatigue. That means the amount of time your muscles are engaged during a movement, the slower the movement, the harder it will be until you reach the point where you can't do another rep with good form. You want to stop before you collapse. Also, remember this, pay attention to your breath. So important. Breathe out when you exert force. I'm Dr. Sanjay Gupta, helping you live a better life.
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0: 107.7 WIVK. Allow me to be the first to congratulate Mom and Dad, Joey and Kelsey. They're listeners to WIVK. They got a brand new baby. Did they name their baby Connor?
1: They did. Yeah, Marty is the grand.
0: No, they're the parents.
1: Yeah.
0: Marty must be the grandparent who texted in.
1: Yes.
0: Parents are Joey and Kelsey. They got a brand new baby named Connor, Moon, Jasper. We got the baby photo here. And that baby is ripe for a WIVK tadpole onesie.
1: That's right. So it might just be our newest little tadpole onesie winner. If you want to enter your baby to possibly join our tadpole club, text BABY to 656-9485. All courtesy of the YMCA Knoxville.
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3: Good morning from the WVLT Newsroom on this Tuesday. I'm Will Puckett. Knoxville police say safety concerns led them to shut down a nightclub on North Broadway. It's the Broadway VIP. This comes after a shooting at the club on June 13th that left a 26-year-old critically hurt. Police saying the business stayed open without the right permits. Well, President Trump is signing an executive order aimed at making life easier for military families. The new Presidential Military Spouse Commission will advise the president on the biggest challenges facing military families and offer specific ways to improve their quality of life. The commission will be chaired by Jennifer Hegseth, the wife of the Secretary of Defense. Well, Dolly Parton's next big venture opens next month in downtown Nashville. Her Songteller Hotel, the 12-story luxury hotel, offers themed rooms. The acoustic suite comes with musical instruments and an in-room songwriting session. Dolly calls the hotel her love letter to Nashville. From the WVLT Newsroom, I'm Will Puckett with three things you need to know.
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8: Summer weather.
9: Kicking off our Tuesday overall nice and quiet with a mix of sun and clouds. May come across a little bit of patchy fog, but this will make way to afternoon and evening scattered showers and storms. However, this is similar to yesterday where not everyone will see the rain, but you might be dodging some of that. Highs climbing into the mid to upper 80s. In the WVLT First Alert Weather Center, I'm meteorologist Sydney Sullivan.
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0: 107.7 WIVK. It's Joey and Nancy. I thought you were quitting yesterday. I thought you were quitting. I thought you were retiring. I thought you were upset with me. Nancy sends me a text message.
1: In a group chat,
0: which helped, by the way. Man, I spiraled quick. And all it said was, can you please call me? Joey, can you please call me? Let me tell you something. I said to my wife, I said, I got to call Nancy back. Nancy never texts me like that. And she didn't add any emoji. There was no LOL, no dot, dot, dot. It was just, Joey, can you please call me? But I couldn't call right away. So I spent the next 20 minutes rolling through my head, trying to figure out what happened.
1: I am so sorry that I did that to you.
0: Let me pull the curtain back for just a second.
1: Mm-hmm.
0: I roughly know when Nancy's contract date is. And I know that we're probably within a certain amount of time ahead of that. So then I'm even like, uh-oh, she had a conversation. Oh, somebody. I'm telling you, I'm going through all this stuff in my mind. And like, I don't want to have this conversation.
1: I just renewed my contract, Joey.
0: I know. But like, I wasn't being rational. So I call her and she's like, hello, Joseph. Is what she says, and I go, okay, we must be good. You want to tell everybody why you called me?
1: Yes. Well, first of all, let me just explain that I was very, very busy yesterday, and I had my hands in things, and yes. I couldn't really text. So I said, call me, because I was supposed to be getting a fence quote yesterday for my house that just happened to be with a coworker named Eric Ainge.
0: Yeah, former Vol quarterback.
1: He also works for Loudoun County Fence.
0: Yeah, who knew? I didn't.
1: Who knew? So, I accidentally stood him up, and I by an hour, totally missed everything.
0: Yeah, she stood up Eric Ainge, Vol for Life.
1: Yes.
0: Who sits in your driveway for, how long was he there?
1: An hour.
0: Oh.
1: Yes, an hour. Texting me like, should I come back? And I didn't get any of these because my hands, again, were busy. So I said, Joey, if you want to throw me under the bus, you should call Eric on the phone.
0: Oh, no. No, this is so much better to tell you on the air. You got to be careful. You did what Rich Bailey does to us.
1: Oh, I'm so sorry.
0: You did, which is see me after the show.
1: No!
0: And then what will happen is...
1: I would never do that.
0: Well, you did.
1: I would never.
0: What happens is Rich will send a text like that, and we're like, we're fired. We think about all the stupid stuff we said.
1: Yep.
0: And we go into his office, and he'll be like, hey, I want you to check out my new shoes.
1: Yes!
0: What do you think about my new... What do you think about the car I'm considering? And that he just communicates that way. And so I just want to publicly say, hey, you freaked me out.
1: I am... so sorry. Look me in the eyeballs. I am so sorry.
0: Thank you.
1: Will you get the spider off the ceiling now?
2: Joey and Nancy got all the hot tea.
1: Y'all, some people take a mental health day. Jelly Roll is taking a mental health year. I've got all that tea and more coming up next.
2: Joey and Nancy.
1: Hello, streaming fans. It's Joey and Nancy.
0: We know you want the info on how to get your free Dollywood Splash country wristband this week. 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
1: Meet us this Thursday at the First Watch in Oak Ridge. That's 11 a.m. to 1 p.m. We give them out I think it's 100 every 30 minutes. The First Watch restaurant in Oak Ridge.
0: Yeah, and I'm going to be there. That starts at 11 a.m., 11 to 1. 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

0: tea.
1: Well, forget a mental health day. Jelly is out here taking mental health years off.
2: In a couple of nights, I go to Colorado Springs and do my last show for a year or two. I'm just going to take some time off and heal. I love y'all so much. Thank you for the opportunity.
1: Okay, but that's just off of touring. That doesn't mean he's not going to write or go out and do things. If you think about it, like, he's had a hell of a run the past few years. It has just been, like, all out ever since he came out kicking in 2021. Now he just got a divorce. He needs to let all that stuff set in. He's been touring with Post Malone, headlining his own shows, giving back to the youth of Nashville. He's been out and about everywhere, and I think he just needs a little reprieve.
0: Yeah, that's a good idea.
1: He did say he wants to come back for one thing. He wants to be the first artist to perform at the brand new opening of the Nissan Stadium in 2027. So,
0: wow, that's a big wish.
1: It's a big old wish.
3: Hot tea.
1: Well, we missed out on the concert of the century. Zac Brown Band just gifted everyone at his Fenway Park concert a free cruise for two.
4: I'm buying every single person here a cruise for two people on the boat.
0: Wow.
4: Every single person here gets a cruise for themselves and a loved one to go on the boat.
1: Before I explain the boat, that's 37,000 people. It amounts to $40 million.
0: Zac Brown is paying that.
1: Well, I don't know, because here's the deal. The boat is the Margaritaville at Sea's new beachcomber ship. He designed the live music venue on it.
0: Okay.
1: So they're kind of like partnering.
0: Mm.
1: So I just wonder, is he coming out of pocket at all? Are they splitting it?
0: No.
1: Is it a thing?
0: This is like when Oprah gave out the car, remember, to everybody?
1: Yes.
0: You get a car. You get a new car.
1: Well, he very much so blasted her record out of the water, because this is the largest surprise gift in live entertainment history.
3: Hot tea.
1: A guy up in West Virginia was just arrested after stealing $17,000 worth of Little Debbie snacks. Apparently, the guy was a delivery driver for a snack company.
5: One of their delivery drivers was fraudulently issuing invoices to three different stores without delivering product. They knew right off the bat that something wasn't adding up, because when they got billed for the invoice, they don't pay it out without scanning the product first. So they didn't have the product to scan, so they disputed the invoices with McKee Foods.
1: And McKee turned it over to the police. The police found old Jamie James at the flea market trying to sell his stolen snack cakes. They promptly arrested him with a slew of charges, but they never said where the delicious oatmeal cream pies went.
0: Oh, my, in my belly.
1: Oh.
0: If you could, hypothetically, what would you eat $17,000 worth of a Little Debbie snack? Which
1: Those
0: one?
1: Those little chocolate donuts. The ones that come in a six-pack.
0: That leave that film on your mouth.
1: Oh, they're so good, though.
0: Mm. Say more.
1: I'm Nancy. That's your hot tea.
6: And now you know the rumor and a lot of mystery. Joey and Nancy sip a hot tea.
7: Yeah, most of the slowdowns popping up, normal stuff coming in out of Hall's, Valdez City, all the way down to 640. Parts of Oakland.

0: Oakridge Highway, Western Avenue. Of course, Oakridge plant traffic. Just single light cycles so far for Farragut traffic. That'll be on Kingston Pike, especially gets a little slow, Concord Road to Campbell Station Road. Sleeping with the Sharks, the adult version, and Sips with the Sharks, August the 15th. 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
1: Starting out nice and dry before making way to afternoon and evening, scattered showers and storms and highs climbing into the upper 80s. In the WVLT First Alert Weather Center, I'm meteorologist Sydney Sullivan.
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16: I read this interesting story the other day, which was written by a colleague of mine, about why so-called, quote, admin nights are the new book club for busy adults. Now, I learned this is a term coined by journalist Chris Collin, who wrote about this life hack in the Wall Street Journal. An admin night is when people come together for a night, a fun night, while holding one another accountable to an assignment. The ones usually considered back burner tasks, the ones that you've been putting off. The person you choose to do an admin night with matters a lot, because that's your accountability partner. That's what one person told us. People love the social aspect because it can bring these boring tasks to light, make them feel more fun, and where you go matters as well. You need to have enough space and hopefully not too many distractions. And again, don't forget to leave some time for fun. I'm Dr. Sanjay Gupta, helping you live a better life.

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3: Good Tuesday morning from the WVLT Newsroom. I'm Will Puckett. Knox County Schools voting to ban social media at school for K through 5th grade students last night. They want the focus on in-person learning. The school board also approving non-electronic instruction material for K through 5th graders. There are some stipulations where it can be used, including targeted instructional support, virtual school, or for teacher planning. Kids cannot have access to it at recess or as a reward. Well, several volunteer fire departments across East Tennessee are receiving help from the state to improve emergency response time. 16 departments across Campbell, Claiborne, and Union counties receive state grants. This will go towards equipment and training for firefighters. Those grants total more than $711,000. Volunteer fire departments are often the first to respond to emergencies in rural areas. And American Airlines has updated its refund policy, making it more restrictive. Passengers will now be eligible for a full refund if the trip is canceled within 24 hours of booking, as long as the flight is 1 week away. American previously granted full refunds if the departure date was within 2 days of booking. The new policy matches the refund policies of Southwest, JetBlue, and United. From the WVLT Newsroom, I'm Will Puckett with three things you need to know.
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5: Well, as we head into and start dealing with the 7 o'clock hour, the volume will build in a hurry in the next half hour or so. No interstate lanes blocked, but beginning to bog down a bit right through the heart of downtown. Still pick up, drop off, airport looks okay. A little bit of fog up around 40, 81 Junction, but overall, a good way to start the morning. Don't wait weeks or months. 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
8: Whether you're getting the kiddos back to school or soaking in those last few days of summertime, you'll want to keep the umbrella handy, especially during the afternoon and evening. We'll start out mainly dry with a mix of sun and clouds, and then by lunchtime, moving into the later part of the day, we'll start to see scattered showers and storms and highs in the mid to upper 80s. In the WVLT First Alert Weather Center, I'm meteorologist Sydney Sullivan.
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0: If you want a free wristband to go to Dollywood Splash Country, the weekend of Labor Day weekend, make sure you download the free WIVK app. We're going to go out somewhere this week. I'll be actually out there handing you a wristband.
1: That's free. Right.
0: It's the only way to get the information on the WIVK app. Let me ask you a question. Nancy, would you go back to a world where social media did not exist?
1: Yes. Absolutely.
0: In a heartbeat.
1: I don't post hardly anything ever.
0: But you scroll.
1: I scroll Facebook, but I could be bored and do lots of better things for me, like gardening.
0: Would you give it up?
1: Yes. I would throw my phone in a lake and have a landline if I could. I want to be old school.
0: Hey, Carly, you don't have to get up. Would you give up social media? She doesn't know a world without it, though.
2: No.
0: You wouldn't give up to spend more time with your family and have more quality time?
2: No.
1: Okay. I would take up so many more hobbies and not. I mean, we're a big movie TV family, like shows. So I don't want to give up that screen time.
0: That's different.
1: But I'd give up my phone. Would you? You gave up social media.
0: Yeah. I mean, I'm on it to the extent I need to be.
1: Right.
0: But honestly, the news, unfortunately, I think I treat the news as social media sometimes.
1: Yeah. No, I want to actually watch the evening news.
0: Jason Aldean, somebody asked him what he thinks country music needs to get rid of. And he went way broader than that. He said, across the board, social media, get rid of it. He said, I think social media, when used in the right way, is good. But like anything, people take advantage of stuff. And they turn it into something that wasn't intended to be. I paused at that part. I was like, what's he talking about? He's talking about, try that in a small town. He said, people, they can't get out of their phones now. And they're so oblivious to what's going on in the outside world. It drives me crazy. And that drives me crazy, too. But here's my struggle, Nancy. At the same time that I judge that situation and I'm angry about walking into, let's say, a waiting room, go to any waiting room and just sit and look, I get so angry at what I see. Everybody on the phone.
1: Yeah.
0: So then I sit there for like a minute, go, no, I'm going old school. And then guess what I do?
1: You pick up the magazine.
0: No, I pick my phone up and get back on it. So at the same time, I'm like upset and I don't like it. Like Jason's saying, like, I'm part of the same. I do the same thing.
1: See, I barely scroll nowadays, too. I play games on my phone. I play solitaire. I play Yarn Fever. I've got this new fun can shooting game on there that I do. So I'll play that in the waiting rooms. But I could live without social media and the comparison of people and the constant, like, products coming my way and all of those things. Blech.
0: Go ahead, Carly. Say that part.
2: I said, I want to know what's the difference in reading social media on your phone and reading a magazine in a waiting room.
0: It's different.
1: It's different because let me try to throw something out there.
0: You're not getting a dopamine hit from it.
1: Yeah. When you are reading like People magazine, it's all people that everybody knows. It's like Alec Baldwin's on there with his wife and 900 kids. It's not the people that are next door that you feel like you have to look like, live like. It's the keeping up with the Joneses type of thing.
2: She's probably never heard of that. Celebrity? You're not going to compare yourself to the celebrities?
0: I think that's a weird argument, Nancy. I think that's weird.
1: I don't compare myself to celebrities.
0: No, I'm just saying your defense of it. I do think it's different, though.
1: It's very different.
0: I do think reading a book and Paul, I think it's all different. I'm telling you, here's the difference. Here's the difference. When we were growing up, back in the 1900s, people spoke to each other in waiting rooms.
1: Yes.
0: And now, I'll use me, because I can't project on you. I would almost be offended, that's a strong word, but I would be taken aback if you unsolicited, I would be like, oh man, I don't even know you.
1: That's so funny, because I will talk to anybody in any waiting room.
0: No, I'm an introvert.
1: Yeah.
0: But so it's like the phone has been good for me, and because I don't have to, I can get into my own world. But I would, in a heartbeat, Nancy, I have thought about this. I've thought about getting rid of this stupid phone. But here's the problem, and I'll leave it at this. The problem is, it's not what I want to do. It's what everybody expects of me.
1: Right.
0: Everybody expects that I'm going to be available to check my email,
1: mm-hmm.
0: that I'm going to see the calendar invite. oh, you didn't see the Teams invite from... I'll give you credit. Nancy don't check her email when she's not here.
1: Mm-mm. I don't check my personal email either. If you need me, you can shoot me a text.
0: And so
1: I check it when I get to work in the morning, and that is all.
0: But that's why I would get rid of it.
1: Yeah.
0: I would get rid of it, but that's my fear is that the expectation is that you're available.
1: You need to be accessible. I need my phone to be accessible because my kids do still pick up the phone and call me. Like, they'll text me occasionally, but they do call me. The only thing that I would miss is watching the idiots on fail videos, like, right, trip and fall because they hit a pole or they go off the side of the road or whatever because they're walking on their, like, texting on their phone.
0: Go to the Texas Roadhouse. They've got that on the TV.
1: I know. It's great.
0: And then laugh with the people. I know we sound 90 years old. Anybody agree? Our number is 656-9485. Would you ditch your phone in a sec? Forget the phone. Just the smart part of it. The internet and stuff.
1: Bye-bye. Oh, I would.
0: Joey and Nancy. We'll be right back.
3: Joey and Nancy.
1: Hello, streaming fans. It's Joey and Nancy.
0: We know you want the info on how to get your free Dollywood Splash country wristband this week. 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
0: Yeah, and I'm going to be there. That starts at 11 a.m., 11 to 1. 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

0: 107.7 WIBK. This happened to me at Waffle House over the weekend. And I know, Nancy, you are not a type of person to send back a plate. You don't complain. You barely send do returns.
1: Very rarely, unless there's something seriously wrong.
0: We were just talking about weird reasons to return something. All right. Waffle House over the weekend, sitting at the bar with the boys.
1: You got the bar seats?
0: Yeah.
1: Oh, I'm so jealous.
0: And get me an all-star. Boy, I'm ready.
1: Pummel that thing.
0: $12.95 down the hatch.
1: That's a lot of food for $12.95.
0: So
1: too.
0: They bring me my waffle. I'm very excited about it. And I don't get it very often. And when I go to eat it, I take the little butter thing and I move it to the side. I'm like, well, I'll deal with that in a second. But I notice something weird about it. The lid on the butter thing is flapping open. I go, well, that's weird. The seal broke on this. So I open it. All the butter was gone. Oh. Somebody had used it.
1: No.
0: And so somehow.
1: Somebody else's trash butter.
0: They put a used butter container. This is at Waffle House. Next to my waffle.
1: On it.
0: Yes.
1: On your, because they serve it to you on it.
0: Yes.
1: Joey, I would have returned it.
0: I did.
1: I would have. I'd have been like, I'm so sorry.
0: She was very nice. She was really funny too. And I said, I'm sorry. I said, I need to return my waffle. It has a used butter ramekin on it. And she goes, oh, that's nasty or something. And she goes, and I was, I'm sorry. She goes, no, you should. You should take.
1: That's gross.
0: So she, because the boys got waffles too, she goes, I'm not charging you for one of those waffles. How does that happen? I haven't figured it out.
1: Did you watch the rest of the time? Like, did you watch the cooks? Like, who puts the butter packet on there?
0: I usually do. I just didn't see it this time. I already get kind of freaked out by the little jelly packet they put on there because I know they use that for coating the plates and stuff.
1: Yeah.
0: And I'm always like, yeah, that's, I don't know. But what you would have returned it to.
1: Yeah, because like you don't, what did it come out of the trash can? Did it like whose hands were all over that?
0: The only, Carly says, are you sure the seal hadn't broken and the butter was melted and spilt? No. Carly, because it had scoop marks.
1: I was just going to say it had the little knife edge marks in there.
0: Yes, it did. Yes, it was gently used.
1: Mm-mm.
0: Not a lot left.
1: Mm-mm.
0: And so she got me a new one. Cool. We agree on this.
1: Yes. I'm there with you.
0: I still can't figure. Okay, here's what I think happened. I think this is nasty too. And I'm not blaming them. I'm saying this is what I think of. I think they cleaned a table off and they pulled everything off and they saw a butter packet sitting on the table and they thought it was still full. So they put it with the stock.
1: No, you can't. I don't even think they're allowed to do that. I think if it's been touched, whether it's open or not, it's supposed to go in the trash.
0: Exactly. Exactly. I'll still be going back. Don't you think?
1: Oh, absolutely.
0: Maybe go today. Come right back. Playing Lucky 7. Hey, you can win $50 to go eat at the pharmacy restaurant in Bearden.
2: Yeah, we're getting back into the routine where traffic, for example, around school zones bogged down. Blunt in Anderson County. And, of course, Knox County now till next week. Some dense fog still over the Cumberland Plateau and up around 40 at Junction 81 and then moving up 81 toward Tri-Cities. 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
3: Starting out nice and dry before making way to afternoon and evening scattered showers and storms and highs climbing into the upper 80s. In the WVLT First Alert Weather Center, I'm meteorologist Sydney Sullivan.
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0: Lindsay.
1: Now it's time to play Lucky 7. 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
3: Good morning from the WVLT Newsroom. I'm Will Pocket. Election day in Tennessee is right around the corner. We're learning just how many people voted early in Knox County. More than 54,000 folks cast their vote early. Most voters are 55 years and older. District 4, including West Hills, Rocky Hill, and Bluegrass area, saw more votes than any other district. Election day is Thursday. Be sure to check out our complete election coverage inside the WVLT Plus app. Right now, also making sure to join us all day Thursday for live updates through election day. Well, Lenore City is enforcing new speed limits in school zones this year. The speed limit's now 20 miles per hour in school zones at Lenore City Elementary, Middle, and High schools. Police hope this will improve safety and reduce congestion. Students in Lenore City have a staggered start, with some students heading back to school today. And the Knox County Sheriff's Office says it's evicted a pediatric office in Powell. KCSO serving court-ordered evictions at Totson Teens on Danaher Drive. They say they'll handle any patient records and documents appropriately. We did reach out to Tenova Healthcare. They say Totson Teens stopped operating at that location last Friday. From the WVLT Newsroom on this Tuesday morning, I'm Will Puckett with 3 things you need to know.
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4: 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Should be through it maybe 4 to 6 minutes, including Chapman Highway, Clinton Highway, Asheville Highway coming inbound. Interstate, plenty of company. No wrecks spotted. I think main secondary's open. 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
7: Summer weather. Kicking off our Tuesday overall nice and quiet with a mix of sun and clouds. May come across a little bit of patchy fog, but this will make way to afternoon and evening scattered showers and storms. However, this is similar to yesterday, where not everyone will see the rain, but you might be dodging some of that. Highs climbing into the mid to upper 80s. In the WVLT First Alert Weather Center, I'm meteorologist Sydney Sullivan.
0: Missed the show? No, don't worry. We

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2: Good luck!
3: All right, let's give out $50 to Pharmacy Restaurant. They're in the heart of Bearden. We got 7 people trying to win this morning.
4: Hey, Christy, are you there?
5: Yeah.
3: All right, Christy. This Lucky Hi. 7, if you win today, that means you're the person that answered question 7. We have not had anybody clear the board, per se, right. in a minute. That means contestant 1 answering all of them, but you could. You got to answer within 3 seconds. If you get one right, we'll go to the next question. If you get a question wrong or you take more than 3 seconds, we got to go to the next contestant. So, ready? Let's go.
4: Christy, question 1. What red fruit is used to make ketchup?
5: Tomato.
3: Question 2. Who's the author behind the children's book, Cat in the Hat?
5: Dr. Seuss.
3: Yep.
4: Question 3. What are words that describe nouns?
5: Adjectives.
3: You got it. We're on to question 4 on Lucky 7. What do you call an animal that eats only plants?
5: Oh, I don't know.
4: That fifth grade science you tripping tried. Us all up.
3: Yep. All right. On to Rich. Nope. Sorry. Carrie in Newport. What's up, Carrie?
6: Hello.
3: All right. What do you call an animal that eats only plants?
6: Herbivore.
4: Question 5. Seoul is the capital of which country?
6: I don't know.
3: All right, thank you for trying. Moving to Melissa. Melissa, we're on question 5. You're trying to get to question 7 to win.
4: Seoul is the capital of which country?
6: Korea.
3: It's not what we're looking for. But try again. Jack. What's up, Jack? Jackson Seymour. We're on question 5, trying to win $50 to go to Pharmacy Restaurant.
4: Hey, Jack, Seoul is the capital of which country?
7: South Korea.
4: Good job.
3: All right. Number 6. What empire was ruled by Julius Caesar?
7: The Roman Empire.
4: Good job. Question 7 for the win. Who discovered gravity after observing a falling apple?
7: Newton.
4: What? Dang, son!
3: You did it, Jack.
4: Wow!
7: Yes.
3: Congratulations, man. You can tell your friends. You got $50 to eat at Pharmacy Restaurant. You won Lucky 7. You stay right there, buddy. All right, we'll do it again tomorrow, 7:30. And if you want a free answer, listen to The Max Show for a clue. 4:35 today.
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4: 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It's Joey and Nancy.
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13: I read this interesting story the other day, which was written by a colleague of mine, about why so-called, quote, admin nights are the new book club for busy adults. Now, I learned this is a term coined by journalist Chris Collin, who wrote about this life hack in the Wall Street Journal. An admin night is when people come together for a night, a fun night, while holding one another accountable to an assignment. The ones usually considered back burner tasks, the ones that you've been putting off. The person you choose to do an admin night with matters a lot, because that's your accountability partner. That's what one person told us. People love the social aspect because it can bring these boring tasks to light, make them feel more fun, and where you go matters as well. You need to have enough space and hopefully not too many distractions. And again, don't forget to leave some time for fun. I'm Dr. Sanjay Gupta, helping you live a better life.
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1: Hi, guys. I had one of the most redneck Nancy moments ever that turned very awkward at the doctor last night.
0: Do you want the redneck music?
1: Can we play that? Please.
0: Okay, why were you at the doctor?
1: Well, I was having a cardiac CT scan. Apparently, when you get to my age, you got to have all your gauges checked. So they were like, this is real easy. You got to put on this armband. We're just going to take you back. It's all good. And all right. I go, okay. So I walk in. Now, mind you, this is at 6 p.m. I have worked all day long, and I'm exhausted, okay? Completely exhausted. She looks at me, this cute little radiology tech girl. She's precious. She might be 12 years old. And she goes, ma'am, does your bra have underwire? And I just did the old, yep, apparently it does. And she goes, okay. She turns around. She goes, I'm going to give you a gown. You're going to have to go down the hall, take it off, put the gown on, come back in. And in my head, in the split second she's telling me this, I'm like, that's too much work. I'm too tired. That's going to take too long.
0: No.
1: Uh-huh.
2: Did you strip in front of this girl?
1: Wait, did you do that? In a sense, I had on a tank top.
0: Oh, I see.
1: And I just did the old swimmers thing where I just like whipped it out and I whipped it off. And she goes, oh, my God. OK, we're doing this right here. And I just tossed the bra on a chair. And I was like, now what?
0: Y'all women. I don't even feel comfortable talking about this, to be honest.
1: It gets better.
0: Oh, all right.
1: So, you know, in the moment, I was like, all I'm going to do is have to lay on this thing. I've got a tank top on, like whatever. They lift it up. They put the little leads on. It only takes about 5 minutes. And then we get done. She goes, you're all done. I was like, well, crap. What do I do now? Because there's no room for Nancy to put it back on.
0: Why?
1: Because I don't know where the room is. And she is. She takes me back out to the waiting room.
0: Oh.
1: And I'm like, uh-oh. So I've just got the old brassiere shoved in my purse. Thank God I brought my purse inside. And I was like, I don't know where the bathrooms are here. I don't know where the changing rooms are. So I just take my happy butt right outside of Park West Hospital. And I'm walking to my car. And Carly, do you remember anything about my tank top yesterday?

0: I'm David.
1: And I'm Christina.
0: And this is our Ingalls story.
1: Ginger's Revenge is a brewery located in Asheville, North Carolina. Ingalls is an amazing partner for us to work with, and they just make it really easy for folks to purchase local products.
2: That's amazing.
3: All right.
2: I relate, though. Like, whenever you try to sleep in a tank top, same thing.
3: Hey, thanks for getting that off your chest.
2: Literally.
3: Thank you, Carly. Wow. Y'all women got it hard. Y'all
2: got it rough.
3: Oh.
4: We really do.
3: I can't. I'm not even going to try to relate.
4: Uh-oh.
3: What we're going to do here is we're going to move on to the rest of the show. If you'd like to text Nancy and have a whole on conversation with her, that's fine.
4: Oh.
3: The number is 656-9485.
4: Lots of people texted.
3: I bet. All right. Jeez.
4: I hope nobody said I was at Park West last night. Free show.
5: Well, no way around it. That time of the morning, you're just going to be running a few minutes late. 40 West through downtown, 640 West around town, northbound on Chapman Highway, Moody Avenue all the way inbound, Edgemore Road by Melton Lake work continues, and of course dealing with southbound 75 south of Callahan. 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
6: Starting out nice and dry before making way to afternoon and evening, scattered showers and storms and highs climbing into the upper 80s. In the WVLT First Alert Weather Center, I'm meteorologist Sydney Sullivan.
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14: Now seems as good a time as any to remind you, you don't always have to take healthy habits to the extreme. Not only are you unlikely to stick with something that's difficult, even if you can keep it up, it's probably going to be to the detriment of something else. And chances are that something else is more important. So if you're on a quest to improve your health, I promise the basics are going to take you much further. I'm talking about diet, try and be as plant-based as possible, exercise, meaning multiple rounds of cardio and strength training, and sleep. For most people, 7 to 9 hours a night. I'd like to think of these things as sort of a three-legged stool, right? If you're not doing any one of them, it's really hard to keep balanced with the others. The key here is you don't have to strive for perfection. Doing anything is going to be better than nothing. I'm Dr. Sanjay Gupta, helping you live a better life.
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3: Good morning from the WVLT Newsroom on this Tuesday. I'm Will Puckett. Knoxville police say safety concerns led them to shut down a nightclub on North Broadway. It's the Broadway VIP. This comes after a shooting at the club on June 13th that left a 26-year-old critically hurt. Police saying the business stayed open without the right permits. Well, President Trump is signing an executive order aimed at making life easier for military families. The new Presidential Military Spouse Commission will advise the president on the biggest challenges facing military families and offer specific ways to improve their quality of life. The commission will be chaired by Jennifer Hegseth, the wife of the Secretary of Defense. Well, Dolly Parton's next big venture opens next month in downtown Nashville. Her Songteller Hotel, the 12-story luxury hotel, offers themed rooms. The acoustic suite comes with musical instruments and an in-room songwriting session. Dolly calls the hotel her love letter to Nashville. From the WVLT Newsroom, I'm Will Puckett with three things you need to know.
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5: Yeah, a little bit earlier I mentioned slowdown 75 out of Rocky Top. There is a fender bender, southbound 126-mile marker. You get by it, okay. Highway Patrol will be there anytime now. Your bigger headaches into downtown, in through it around parts of Loudoun and Blount County. Plant traffic heavy, but smooth is to be expected in and out of Oak Ridge, including Illinois. Softer water from King Pure Water. 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
8: Whether you're getting the kiddos back to school or soaking in those last few days of summertime, you'll want to keep the umbrella handy, especially during the afternoon and evening. We'll start out mainly dry with a mix of sun and clouds, and then by lunchtime, moving into the later part of the day, we'll start to see scattered showers and storms and highs in the mid to upper 80s. In the WVLT First Alert Weather Center, I'm meteorologist Sydney Sullivan.
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0: WIBK, Joey and Nancy. Look at this Powerball jackpot. Are we hitting the number that we're going to start playing? Are we gambling?
1: No.
0: $787 million. That's a Wednesday night jackpot. I like when people don't win. I want it to climb. I love it. I don't.
1: It's gotten over a billion before, hasn't it?
0: $2 billion.
1: $2 billion?
0: Yeah, the largest Powerball jackpot in history was $2.04 billion. And I included the .04 because isn't that $40 million?
1: Probably.
0: $40,000? Whatever it is. It's a lot of money.
1: No, it's got to be million.
0: Whatever. It was sold in California. That was 2022. Oh, I did a deep dive on this guy the other day, Edwin Castro. They say that he took the lump sum and that after tax, he probably still pocketed about $700 million cash.
1: Good.
0: Maybe
1: Lord.
0: A little bit more than that. And he stays out of the spotlight.
1: Just the taxes on his like annual dividends would be more than this building makes combined.
0: Probably. Second biggest was $1.8 billion. 1.7 is number three. 1.7, 1.6. But yeah, the guy who won the top one did it alone. Like he did not split it with coworkers, none of that. So I'm going to say this out loud. I don't want to win the lottery. No.
1: Nope. Why?
0: When's the last time you heard a happy ending to a lottery story?
1: I think if you're smart about it, I mean, you're going to get trolled regardless because it's going to be like, well, you donated to this charity, but not this charity.
0: Nope. No. I think it is not a. I think it is a curse in disguise. I think because I would imagine a lot of people say, well, we're just smart about it. But I think something about the money. What is the quote? It's the love of money.
1: Yes.
0: Is evil. I misquoted that.
1: I get that. But I don't know. I feel like for me, I would like pay off all of my best friend's debts.
0: That's where you go wrong.
1: I know.
0: That's where you go wrong.
1: Like I would pay off their houses.
0: So where do you draw the line on best friends?
1: Exactly. That's the problem.
0: So you would lose all your friends, actually. I'm serious.
1: I don't know. My real, true, good friends, I keep those very close to my chest.
2: No, you keep it a secret and you get a financial planner.
0: Okay. So then you have this thing that you can't tell anybody.
2: Yes.
0: About. They would know, though. They would know. How's Nancy splurge on herself? How does Nancy do anything she wants?
1: A lot of money in radio.
2: Just Nancy kidding. Splurges anyway. I don't know if we notice a difference.
0: No. Is anybody listening right now known anybody that won the lottery? Or have you won a pile of money?
3: Ooh.
0: And did it become a problem for you? Because here's what I think. I think it would seem like a good thing. You'd be like, oh, I'm going to give this church $1 million and this church and this church. And then what you would see is you would see the ugly. You would see the ugly and the jealousy and the selfishness.
1: They gave it to this person, but not this person.
0: And that's human nature, and it sucks.
2: Mm-hmm. I think it depends on how much you win, too, because I know someone that won like a couple tens of thousands at a casino one time, told nobody, paid off all his debt, and was just done with it. That was all.
0: It
2: went all to that. Look, that was awesome.
1: I won $500 one year. Nobody asked me for anything.
2: I won $1,200 on a slot machine one time.
1: Ooh.
0: Mm-hmm. Mm-hmm. No, don't give me. No, I'll just keep working. I'll keep having. I think I would be very unhappy. I think I would.
1: Really?
0: I think I would be unhappy because I feel like people would treat me differently.
1: And, now that I would not
0: which
1: want
0: I can't,
1: to happen.
0: And you can't control that.
1: No, I know.
0: They would treat you different. They would ask you for things. You would say no because you don't want to change the nature of your relationship. And then they would treat you different. Well, you've got plenty. Your family would come out of the woodwork that you don't
1: true.
0: Even know. No, it would. It's a curse. I think it's a curse. Y'all play.
1: And I still want to win it.
0: If you want to give me some, that's totally fine. I'll take some of your money. I just don't want to win it myself.
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1: 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Jelly Roll, he's taking a mental health year. I've got all that tea and more coming up next.
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0: Well, forget a mental health day. Jelly is out here taking mental health years off.
1: In a couple of nights, I go to Colorado Springs and do my last show for a year or two. I'm just going to take some time off and heal. I love y'all so much. Thank you for the opportunity.
2: One to two years?
0: But that's just off of touring. That doesn't mean he's not going to write or go out and do things. If you think about it, like, he's had a hell of a run the past few years. It has just been, like, all out ever since he came out kicking in 2021. Now he just got a divorce. He needs to let all that stuff set in. He's been touring with Post Malone, headlining his own shows, giving back to the youth of Nashville. He's been out and about everywhere, and I think he just needs a little reprieve.
2: Yeah, that's a good idea.
0: He did say he wants to come back for one thing. He wants to be the first artist to perform at the brand new opening of the Nissan Stadium in 2027. So,
2: wow, that's a big wish.
0: It's a big old wish.
3: Hot tea.
0: Well, we missed out on the concert of the century. Zac Brown Band just gifted everyone at his Fenway Park concert a free cruise for two.
4: I'm buying every single person here a cruise for two people on the boat.
2: Wow.
4: Every single person here gets a cruise for themselves and a loved one to go on the boat.
0: Before I explain the boat, that's 37,000 people. It amounts to $40 million.
2: Zac Brown is paying that.
0: Well, I don't know, because here's the deal. The boat is the Margaritaville at Sea's new beachcomber ship. He designed the live music venue on it.
2: Okay.
0: So they're kind of like partnering.
2: Mm.
0: So I just wonder, is he coming out of pocket at all? Are they splitting it?
2: No.
0: Is it a thing?
2: This is like when Oprah gave out the car, remember, to everybody?
0: Yes.
2: You get a car. You get a new car.
0: Well, he very much so blasted her record out of the water, because this is the largest surprise gift in live entertainment history.
3: Hot tea.
0: A guy up in West Virginia was just arrested after stealing $17,000 worth of Little Debbie snacks. Apparently, the guy was a delivery driver for a snack company.
5: One of their delivery drivers was fraudulently issuing invoices to three different stores without delivering product. They knew right off the bat that something wasn't adding up, because when they got billed for the invoice, they don't pay it out without scanning the product first. So they didn't have the product to scan, so they disputed the invoices with McKee Foods.
0: And McKee turned it over to the police. The police found old Jamie James at the flea market trying to sell his stolen snack cakes. They promptly arrested him with a slew of charges, but they never said where the delicious oatmeal cream pies went.
2: Oh, my, in my belly.
0: Oh.
2: If you could, hypothetically, what would you eat $17,000 worth of a Little Debbie snack? Which
0: Those
2: one?
0: Those little chocolate donuts. The ones that come in a six-pack.
2: That leave that film on your mouth?
0: Oh, they're so good, though.
2: Mm. Say more.
0: I'm Nancy. That's your hot tea.
6: And now you know the rumor and a lot of mystery. Joey and Nancy sip a hot tea.
7: Some big problems right now. There's either a minor fender bender or disabled vehicle on 40 west of 640 east of the city. Slower than normal. 40 westbound from 640 all the way through downtown, all the way around 640. North on Chapman Highway, then the Henley Bridge. They've got a problem with a tree down, lanes blocked, Montvale at Lawson in Blount County. Working direct southbound 75 at the 126-mile marker. And, of course, delays continue with light cycles, Emory Road at I-75. I'm Pete Watson.
8: Starting out nice and dry before making way to afternoon and evening, scattered showers and storms and highs climbing into the upper 80s. In the WVLT First Alert Weather Center, I'm meteorologist Sydney Sullivan.
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22: As a parent, when you send your kid off to school in the morning, you know that they're going to be learning, they're going to be spending time with their friends. But new study out of UCSF found adolescents are spending an average of 70 minutes of their school day on their phones. Now, some kids will say they need their phones to help with schoolwork, but this study found that they were spending the vast majority of their screen time on TikTok, Instagram, and Snapchat. Not really apps that you're going to be turning to for homework help. Now, the study's lead author said, "Don't blame kids for using their phones at school. Teach them how to resist them. Focus on what they'd get by putting them aside rather than what you're taking away. Explain how phones could hurt their academic performance, and also remind them of this. Nothing takes the place of real face-to-face friendships." I'm Dr. Sanjay Gupta, helping you live a better life.
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0: 107.7 WIVK. I know we are close to, 30 days until football time in Tennessee. Mm-hmm. If y'all don't have your orange yet or your WIVK game day shirt, you got a chance, I think, two times today.
1: That's right. We're going to be in Pigeon Forge at the Food City on Teaster from 11 to 1. And then right after that at Kodak, we're going to be at that Food City from 3 to 5 p.m. And you know, Joey, these things are like collector's items.
0: Yeah, every year they change. Mm-hmm. This year it is Wivick the Frog running through the tee. It says Frog for Life.
1: That's right.
0: If you want to see the shirt, text Game Day to 656-9485. 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
0: Jessica is on group. No, where's she at? Say hi to Jessica.
1: Hello, Jessica. How can we help you?
3: Hello, Nancy. I'm dealing with this parenting dilemma, and I feel guilty because I have this very sweet, gentle, quiet 9-year-old son, okay? But there's a boy in his class whose mom keeps asking for play dates. The mom is very nice. The issue is the kid. I just find him to be loud and rough, obnoxious, and just not the kind of influence that I want around my son. And I know that I'm sounding harsh because I'm saying these negative things about a child. But every time I see them together, like, my son ends up being overwhelmed and overstimulated and slightly starting to copy behavior that I'm not, I don't love it.
0: Well, I want to know Nancy's, I want to know Nancy's opinion on this. Yeah. See, Nancy's got them kids.
1: Thanks a lot, Joey.
0: What would you say?
1: No, honestly, I mean, just keep beating around the bush. Every time she asks to hang out, just be like, I'm so sorry, we're busy. Or, oh, he's going to his grandparents. Or, he's got piano. Or, like, whatever. And eventually, she'll stop asking you.
0: Okay, you're saying keep it up.
1: I mean, if she's asking, the other mom is still asking for play dates, just continually make up excuses. Like, I have to wash his socks that night. We can't go.
0: That's exhausting.
1: Well, yeah, but after a couple weeks, she's going to get the hint. She's going to quit asking, I would hope.
3: This is the part that's eating at me. It's that I just see my son, he's noticing that the play dates aren't happening. He's starting to ask me why.
0: Yeah.
3: He's feeling like nobody wants to add him to the group. And it's just that I don't want this boy becoming like a main influence.
1: Maybe you need to find a different group for him then. Maybe that one's on you. If you don't want him to hang out with this particular kid, then you need to find other kids for him to hang out with.
3: Yes, right at this moment, just because where we live and like the neighborhood kids along with the school kids, a lot of them do overlap.
1: Do you know what the term "it takes a village" means?
3: Yes.
1: So maybe you just need to look at the other kid's mom and say, yes, when you drop him off for a play date, just letting you know, I'm a "it takes a village" thing. So if your son does anything at my house, like, I'm going to correct him. Do you have an issue with that? So if her son does something, then you can be like, hey, don't do that. But like, warn her up front. If she's not that kind of person, she's not going to let her son come over.
3: I mean, that's another great option. I'm so conflicted. I just want good influences in a calm environment. But then I don't know if I'm imposing my own instincts.
0: Yeah, projecting is what we call that, Jessica. Learn that in therapy.
1: Yeah, but if you warn her that you're projecting, then I feel like it's fine. And then it's the other mom's decision.
0: Let's do this. Let's open it up. It's group therapy. We need help. It takes a village to help Jessica this morning. She's been sabotaging her kid's play dates because she doesn't want him playing with this kid that she doesn't like. Our number is 656-9485. Will you hang on?
3: Yes, absolutely.
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4: We got another crash now on I-40 eastbound between the Weighscales and Campbell Station Road eastbound. Move to the center right lane to get by it. Bit heavier than normal. Try to get into downtown. Had a problem westbound near Rutledge Pike. Looks like those lanes reopen. Problem wrecked. Somebody hurt. Southbound 75 at the 126-mile marker up in the Rocky Top area. And still some slow going Charles Severs Boulevard, Anderson County at I-75. Don't wait weeks for a commercial vehicle. Work Trucks has it today on Clinton Highway.
1: 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It's Joey and Nancy.
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0: Yeah, and I'm going to be there. 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
12: 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Cognitive shuffling. That's when you choose a random, impersonal, non-emotional word. Then for each letter of that word, think of as many words that begin with each letter as you can before moving on to the next one. It distracts your brain from stress. It also mimics the fragmented thought patterns that usually occur as you drift off to sleep. Sensory grounding is something else. That's when you work through things you can hear, feel, see, smell, or taste. That helps you to be in the moment instead of dwelling on the past or the future. Or just do a mental walkthrough of a place you know well. Familiar but neutral imagery that can calm the brain. I'm Dr. Sanjay Gupta, helping you live a better life.
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15: Summer weather.
16: Kicking off our Tuesday overall nice and quiet with a mix of sun and clouds. May come across a little bit of patchy fog, but this will make way to afternoon and evening scattered showers and storms. However, this is similar to yesterday. We're not every Everyone will see the rain, but you might be dodging some of that. Highs climbing into the mid to upper 80s. In the WVLT First Alert Weather Center, I'm meteorologist Sydney Sullivan.
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1: Jessica is on Group Therapy, has been sabotaging her 9-year-old son's playdates because she doesn't want him to play with this one kid. According to her, he's obnoxious, he's loud, and every time her son hangs out with him, he comes home with like a new bad habit.
2: Right.
1: So she's like, am I being a helicopter parent? Do I need to like expose him to these types of people to be able to like learn how to live?
2: I mean, I kind of think she does. Maybe the playdates need to be happening at your house because so you have more control over it.
1: Yeah, maybe that's it.
3: So I've actually been through something very similar. I am a mom to a 9-month-old, and I used to babysit a 5-year-old, and she was basically practically my daughter as well. And between the people that she would hang out with, I just felt like it wasn't a good influence for her because the child would do inappropriate things, and my daughter was picking up on it. So I just let the mom know, like, I was very open with her and told her, I was like, but I just seem like your son or daughter isn't a good fit for the influence of what I would like because there are some things I don't like. And once I told her that, she actually had spoke to her children and just told them, like, hey, whenever you're around her kids, just be mindful that there's things that everybody has different and has the things you do. Just be careful.
1: Hey, that went a whole lot better than I thought it did for you.
2: Yeah,
1: because
2: exactly.
1: I mean, some moms would be very, very butthurt over that.
2: Uh-huh.
1: So good for you.
2: Hey, Jennifer, what do you have to offer?
4: Well, I agree with you, Nancy, but I take it one step further about talking to the parent and letting them know if they misbehave. But I would ask the parent, what are your disciplines for your child?
1: Wait, why would you ask? Why would you ask that part?
4: Because you wouldn't want to discipline their child with something that they don't accept.
2: Yeah, she's not talking about spanking, Joey. She's talking about, like, do you put your kid in timeout in a corner?
1: I see.
2: Right? Is that kind of what you're saying?
4: Yes.
2: Right. No, I love that idea. Hey, Michael, what do you have to say?
5: I think she should let her son make his own choices on his friends. If she raised a good son, then he knows what he can do and what he can't do. And
1: he was 9, right? 9 years old.
5: You got to make your own people. You can't pick your kids' friends. I mean, they have to make their own choices on.
2: You can sway them one way or another.
1: Yeah.
5: That's true.
1: Chris said maybe a short play date. See, well, no, he was saying maybe another play date could help you decide, but it sounds like you've already seen enough.
6: I have, but I want to be open, I guess, or I like Nancy's suggestion of having it at my place, of maybe communicating with the mom, although I don't want to offend her.
2: Don't worry about offending her, because if you're worried about offending her, then clearly, like, there's a bigger issue because her son is offending your son. So I say have it at your house. Be like, hey, it takes a village. This is how I parent. Are you cool with it? And if she says no, then

0: I'm David.
1: And I'm Christina.
0: And this is our Ingalls story.
1: Ginger's Revenge is a brewery located in Asheville, North Carolina. Ingalls is an amazing partner for us to work with, and they just make it really easy for folks to purchase local products.

0: 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It's Joey and Nancy.
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1: Yeah, and I'm going to be there. That starts at 11 a.m., 11 to 1. 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
8: Across the country right now, at this very moment, there are probably arguments taking place about who's doing more of the housework, the homework, the shuttling of kids from this activity to that. It's true. By and large, women do more of this than men, but doesn't have to be that way. And if you and your spouse can level that playing field, it's going to make both of you and your kids happier. Psychologist Yelena Kecmanovic says this might be how you get there. As hard as it might be at first, try to think of your partner like a teammate, not an adversary. Learn how to do some of the chores your partner does to get a better understanding of how much effort something takes. And finally, take the time to acknowledge what the other person is doing. And every now and then, even express your appreciation. That'll go a long way. I'm Dr. Sanjay Gupta, helping you live a better life.
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0: 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We spoke too soon yesterday on Spider-Man. What did you say yesterday? It was the number two biggest weekend ever.
1: Yes, but it was only by like a couple of million dollars that it was trailing a different Avengers movie.
0: Avengers Endgame.
1: Right.
0: So yesterday we said it had made $355 million. Well, they counted again, $360 million. For the first weekend, which makes it the number one first weekend movie ever.
1: That's a lot of movie tickets.
0: Did you hear about the theater in East Columbia? An entire theater trying to watch this movie had to be evacuated because somebody kept farting.
1: What? They got Taco Bell's in Columbia.
0: I don't know. Yeah, they got that Dookie Dimmick.
1: Oh,
0: somebody in the audience had extreme flatulence. And I'm thinking, how small was this movie theater?
1: What? They couldn't pare it down. I guess you couldn't figure out who it was. How embarrassing.
0: They didn't cancel the screening, but everybody left before the end credits because it smelled so bad.
1: Oh, I can taste it. Oh.
0: Better luck to you at Regal this week.
2: Joey and Nancy.
1: Hello, streaming fans. It's Joey and Nancy.
0: We know you want the info on how to get your free Dollywood Splash country wristband this week. 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
1: Meet us this Thursday at the First Watch in Oak Ridge. 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
0: Yeah, and I'm going to be there. 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
0: 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It's where are you listening to the WIVK stream? 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
21: Now seems as good a time as any to remind you, you don't always have to take healthy habits to the extreme. Not only are you unlikely to stick with something that's difficult, even if you can keep it up, it's probably going to be to the detriment of something else. And chances are that something else is more important. So if you're on a quest to improve your health, I promise the basics are going to take you much further. I'm talking about diet, try and be as plant-based as possible, exercise, meaning multiple rounds of cardio and strength training, and sleep. For most people, 7 to 9 hours a night. I'd like to think of these things as sort of a three-legged stool, right? If you're not doing any one of them, it's really hard to keep balanced with the others. The key here is you don't have to strive for perfection. Doing anything is going to be better than nothing. I'm Dr. Sanjay Gupta, helping you live a better life.
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23: Whether you're getting the kiddos back to school or soaking in those last few days of summertime, you'll want to keep the umbrella handy, especially during the afternoon and evening. We'll start out mainly dry with a mix of sun and clouds, and then by lunchtime, moving into the later part of the day, we'll start to see scattered showers and storms and highs in the mid to upper 80s. In the WVLT First Alert Weather Center, I'm meteorologist Sydney Sullivan.
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0: 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I was doing research on how many number ones Morgan Wallen has. This is crazy. 21. Just to compare, Kenny Chesney, he has 34.
1: Oh, wow.
0: Yeah.
1: So he's. Can you imagine if Morgan just keeps going? Yeah, well,

0: Joey and Nancy on WIVK.
1: I learned this morning Nancy had an unfortunate wardrobe malfunction at the hospital yesterday in the parking lot. That's all I'm going to say. You have to go back and listen to the podcast to hear the story. Just you know, tell them one thing so they kind of...
2: It involved no bra.
1: Okay. Mm-hmm. Y'all, you ain't never heard a story like this before. What'd you learn on the show this morning?
2: That you do not want to win the lottery. Like, the Powerball is $785 million, and you're like, nope, I don't want any part of it. Because people come out of the woodwork, people turn bad, I just don't want anything to do with it. And I'm like...
1: You would turn on me. You and Carly...
2: I wouldn't turn on you.
1: I think y'all would.
2: I would never.
1: I think you would say, Joey's got an extra $1 billion. He can spare whatever, $500,000
2: never.
1: To help me pay off something.
2: Never.
1: And then I'd have to say no, and it would change our relationship. And you'd think I would never.
2: Okay. I might expect you to buy me some Chick-fil-A every now and again. But other than that, I would never ask you for money. Ever.
1: Well, I don't care if I got $1 billion. I'm still not buying Chick-fil-A for you. It's too much. You got a coupon?
2: Okay.
1: Got a coupon. I'll still be couponing. I don't want it. But you can win it, and I'll take some of your money.
2: Oh, fabulous.
1: So
2: I would give you some without you asking.
1: Oh. Y'all pull up the Joey and Nancy podcast. Everything we do is on there, including Lucky 7. We'll bring that back tomorrow at 7:30. Another $50 out the door to Pharmacy Restaurant. Plus, we're doing one of our favorite things. It's called What Makes You Special. We get a guest in here, and we have no idea who they are.
2: None.
1: And it's like this, like, game of guess who, 20 questions, and we got to try to figure out who they are and what makes them special. You could play along with us tomorrow, 8:30 on the Joey and Nancy Show.
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1: Summer weather.
6: Got a beautiful forecast for you today on this Tuesday. Comes with a mixture of sun and clouds heading into this afternoon, with high temperatures reaching the upper 80s to near 90. Now, we will see a chance for more of those summer-like downpours, especially moving into the afternoon and into the evening hours, with those rain chances dying down as we go towards sunset. I'm meteorologist Belle Oliver in the WVLT First Alert Weather Center.
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0: 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It's Joey and Nancy. Later today, we're giving out free haircuts for kids at Tennessee School of Beauty. 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

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It's 107.7 WIVK. Good Tuesday morning. I'm Heather Harrington. It is going to be gorgeous today. Kind of sad I'm not by the pool. But we got to pay bills, so let's get to it.

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0: 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I'm Heather Harrington. Got my boys in studio with me today. They are soaking up the last few days of summer. You know, the con about going back to school, the negative, is that we got to wake up at 6:15 and, like, be on the ball. None of us did that today. Nobody was up at 6:15, not even Daddy. But anyway, the positive, Mommy and Daddy daycare is almost over. We are officially clocking out on Monday. But overall, I think we've had a good summer.
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8: What are the chances you are listening to this while drinking a nice hot cup of coffee? If so, don't let me stop you. For years, we've been reporting on the health benefits of coffee, and that's not going to stop today. A new study, this one out of Harvard School of Public Health, found that coffee and tea could help lower your risk of developing dementia. People who enjoyed 1 to 3 caffeinated cups a day saw the biggest impact. In addition to the caffeine, coffee contains hundreds of bioactive compounds that can influence inflammation, glucose metabolism, vascular function, and oxidative stress. It's also possible coffee drinkers might be doing other things that keep them healthy. Eating a more balanced diet, getting plenty of exercise, sleep, not smoking, or drinking too much alcohol. And finally, staying socially active. I'm Dr. Sanjay Gupta, helping you live a better life.
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17: Summer weather.
18: Mixture of sun and clouds out there for your Tuesday. High temperatures into the upper 80s with a chance to see a few scattered downpours into the afternoon and evening. I'm meteorologist Belle Oliver in the WVLT First Alert Weather Center.
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Yeah. We're your frog station, 107.7 WIVK, and you know this frog bleeds orange. Yes, we do. We're getting ready for football time in Tennessee, only 32 days away, and I am so ready for it. I don't want to talk about NIL. I don't want to talk about the future of college sports. I want to talk about, like, games. I want to see some games. I want to see what we're doing at quarterback. It's going to be so fun. Anyway, have you seen our new game day shirts? The frog for life, running through the tee, orange and white checkerboard overalls. It's really cute, and we are selling them today at the Food City on Teaster Lane. 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We'll be there from 11 to 1. They're $20, cash or check. You

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12: Even for people who fall asleep easily, staying asleep can be difficult. You wake up, your mind starts to race, you can't turn those thoughts off. Sleep experts say there are a few things you can try. Cognitive shuffling. That's when you choose a random, impersonal, non-emotional word. Then for each letter of that word, think of as many words that begin with each letter as you can before moving on to the next one. It distracts your brain from stress. It also mimics the fragmented thought patterns that usually occur as you drift off to sleep. Sensory grounding is something else. That's when you work through things you can hear, feel, see, smell, or taste. That helps you to be in the moment instead of dwelling on the past or the future. Or just do a mental walkthrough of a place you know well. Familiar but neutral imagery that can calm the brain. I'm Dr. Sanjay Gupta, helping you live a better life.
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6: Summer weather.
7: We've got a warm summer day on tap for you on this Tuesday. Mixture of sun and clouds as we move into the afternoon and evening hours, along with a chance for a few scattered downpours, some of which could be heavier at times. Overall, if you have outdoor activities, you may just have to dodge a few of these. High temperatures reach the upper 80s to near 90. I'm meteorologist Belle Oliver in the WVLT First Alert Weather Center.
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0: That's our favorite redheaded queen, Reba McEntire, here on 107.7 WIVK. Did you see on Instagram where she did the Netflix documentary trend? It was so great. You need to look it up. She sat down and the caption, you know, it's all serious. Like she's really about to tell you something. And then the caption says, "Now you're about to find out what really happened the night the lights went out in Georgia." I thought that was great.
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17: 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Is this on? 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Hey, what's up? 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
18: 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I'm just kidding. 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
24: Across the country right now, at this very moment, there are probably arguments taking place about who's doing more of the housework, the homework, the shuttling of kids from this activity to that. It's true. By and large, women do more of this than men. But doesn't have to be that way. And if you and your spouse can level that playing field, it's going to make both of you and your kids happier. Psychologist Yelena Ketchmanovich says this might be how you get there. As hard as it might be at first, try to think of your partner like a teammate, not an adversary. Learn how to do some of the chores your partner does to get a better understanding of how much effort something takes. And finally, take the time to acknowledge what the other person is doing, and every now and then, even express your appreciation. That'll go a long way. I'm Dr. Sanjay Gupta, helping you live a better life.
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25: Summer weather.
26: Mixture of sun and clouds out there for your Tuesday. High temperatures into the upper 80s with a chance to see a few scattered downpours into the afternoon and evening. I'm meteorologist Belle Oliver in the WVLT First Alert Weather Center.
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0: 107.7 WIVK, country music and football. You know, that's what WIVK does. And it's not just us. The whole country world is ready for some football. I'll tell you what's going on next.
1: He's a ranch hand in a pinch, man. 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Cause she's a gold digger with a quick trigger. A cast iron skillet swinging lid flipper. Now he's a double wide on the county line.

horseback. Now he's a buckskin, 15 hands, five-time team road champion,

0: 107.7 WIVK. 32 days to go until it's football time in Tennessee. In the country music world, they are just as excited about game day as we are here on your Frog Station. How do I know? Well, for the 14th year in a row, Carrie Underwood is going to be doing the NFL Sunday Night Football intro. She always rocks it, always looks amazing, so I can't wait to see that. And then Shaboozy is going to be kicking off ESPN's college football coverage every Saturday with his new song, High Noon. Country is just so cool. And, of course, so is football.
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11: We've all been there, in a boring meeting, a long lecture, struggling to stay awake. No matter how hard you try, you nod off, and that is never a good look. Aside from the obvious, making sure you're getting enough sleep, there are a couple quick pick-me-ups that experts recommend before you take your seat. If you have time, you might try to squeeze in a quick nap, just a couple minutes even. That can increase your alertness. Or try to pop outside for a quick walk, get your blood and your hormones pumping, splash some cold water on your face, or grab a cup of coffee, obviously. If you're not a caffeine drinker, even just taking small sips of water throughout your meeting could be enough to keep you awake. Of course, you could also make a point to engage in the meeting. You're not likely to fall asleep while you're actually talking. I'm Dr. Sanjay Gupta, helping you live a better life.
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6: Summer weather.
7: Got a beautiful forecast for you today on this Tuesday. Comes with a mixture of sun and clouds heading into this afternoon, with high temperatures reaching the upper 80s to near 90. Now, we will see a chance for more of those summer-like downpours, especially moving into the afternoon and into the evening hours, with those rain chances dying down as we go towards sunset. I'm meteorologist Belle Oliver in the WVLT First Alert Weather Center.
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0: 107.7 WIVK. Lunch hour here at your Frog Station. Nice and sunny outside. Probably a little hot. I am in here in the air conditioning, so I'll report back later on. Anyway, if you are looking for a sweet treat today, your food news is that it's National Chocolate Chip Cookie Day, so you are definitely well within your rights to enjoy one of those cookies. Whether you want store-bought, whether you want to scoop it from a tub, break and bake, or make it from scratch, do like the Cookie Monster does. Just enjoy cookies on a Tuesday. That's your food news.
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14: If you're looking to get stronger, you don't necessarily need a bunch of heavy weights to do that, at least not to start. Body weight workouts, when you do them the right way, can be really effective. Strength and conditioning specialist Dana Santis told us, with body weight training, you create progressive overload by changing joint angles, adding instability, or choosing more challenging variations of the same exercise. Two other factors driving progressive overload are time under tension and muscular fatigue. That means the amount of time your muscles are engaged during a movement, the slower the movement, the harder it will be until you reach the point where you can't do another rep with good form. You want to stop before you collapse. Also, remember this, pay attention to your breath. So important. Breathe out when you exert force. I'm Dr. Sanjay Gupta, helping you live a better life.
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15: Summer weather.
16: Mixture of sun and clouds out there for your Tuesday. High temperatures into the upper 80s with a chance to see a few scattered downpours into the afternoon and evening. I'm meteorologist Belle Oliver in the WVLT First Alert Weather Center.
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It is 107.7 WIBK. You can still swing by the Food City there on Teaster Lane till 1 o'clock. 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

0: 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It's 107.7 WIVK. It's time to dust off those cowboy hats, get the boots out of the closet, because it's going to be rodeo time in Tennessee. I know different things are popping up left and right. If you have never been to the Lakeside Rodeo over at Prater Farms, it's happening August 14th and 15th. It's going to be nightly live music, food trucks, vendors, super fun. This is rodeoing in West Knoxville, right? Over there off of Deep North Shore Drive. So I've got a pair of tickets to give away that's good for the Friday show, and it's going to include VIP parking and dinner with Riverview Farm Market, which serves local beef, raised, and legendary ice cream. So if you want to go to the rodeo, be caller number 7 to 656-9485. I'm going to hook you up with a pair of tickets and that VIP parking.
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19: As a parent, when you send your kid off to school in the morning, you know that they're going to be learning, they're going to be spending time with their friends. But a new study out of UCSF found adolescents are spending an average of 70 minutes of their school day on their phones. Now, some kids will say they need their phones to help with schoolwork, but this study found that they were spending the vast majority of their screen time on TikTok, Instagram, and Snapchat. Not really apps that you're going to be turning to for homework help. Now, the study's lead author said, don't blame kids for using their phones at school. Teach them how to resist them. Focus on what they'd get by putting them aside rather than what you're taking away. explain how phones could hurt their academic performance, and also remind them of this. Nothing takes the place of real face-to-face friendships. I'm Dr. Sanjay Gupta, helping you live a better life.
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0: Hey, what's going on? It is Rich Bailey, program director and midday host on WIVK. Thank you so much for finding us on our stream. Now tell your friends about us. I'm on from 1 until 3, so I hope you'll be listening to me because you never know who might stop by.
1: 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It is your boy Jelly Roll. That is right, and you are listening to my uncle, Rich Bailey. I'm just kidding. He's not my uncle, but he feels like it. Right here on your flagship station for the Vols, 107.7 WIVK. 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
4: Summer weather.
5: We've got a warm summer day on tap for you on this Tuesday. Mixture of sun and clouds as we move into the afternoon and evening hours, along with a chance for a few scattered downpours, some of which could be heavier at times. Overall, if you have outdoor activities, you may just have to dodge a few of these. High temperatures reach the upper 80s to near 90. I'm meteorologist Belle Oliver in the WVLT First Alert Weather Center.
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7: Summertime.
8: Summer heat. Summer heat.
9: Summer means rolling windows down.
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There's a lot of talk about heroes these days, but at Ingalls, we know that a lot of our heroes are a little closer to home. They're the ones who give us what we need for those everyday adventures. That's why we look up to the ones who look out for us.

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0: That's Jake Owen on the Frog Station, 107.7 WIBK. Got that barefoot blue jean night. Rich Bailey hanging out with you on this Tuesday afternoon, and a lot of teachers already back in the classroom, more headed back to the classrooms on August 10th, and not all of these teachers have all the supplies they need. 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
13: A better life with Dr. Sanjay Gupta.
14: Even for people who fall asleep easily, staying asleep can be difficult. You wake up, your mind starts to race, you can't turn those thoughts off. Sleep experts say there are a few things you can try. Cognitive shuffling. That's when you choose a random, impersonal, non-emotional word. Then for each letter of that word, think of as many words that begin with each letter as you can before moving on to the next one. It distracts your brain from stress. It also mimics the fragmented thought patterns that usually occur as you drift off to sleep. Sensory grounding is something else. That's when you work through things you can hear, feel, see, smell, or taste. That helps you to be in the moment instead of dwelling on the past or the future, or just do a mental walkthrough of a place you know well. Familiar but neutral imagery that can calm the brain. I'm Dr. Sanjay Gupta, helping you live a better life.
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1: Summer weather.
2: Mixture of sun and clouds out there for your Tuesday. High temperatures into the upper 80s with a chance to see a few scattered downpours into the afternoon and evening. I'm meteorologist Belle Oliver in the WVLT First Alert Weather Center.
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107.7 WIVK. How about Ella Langley signing up with Bomb Energy Drink? Going to have her own flavor out there. It's supposed to taste like peaches and honey, and it's a healthy one, zero sugar and only 10 calories. It hasn't gone on sale yet, but it should be out very soon.

0: 107.7 WIBK. That's Jason Aldean for you this afternoon in Night Train. And Jason, not a big fan of social media. As a matter of fact, he made the comment he wished it would just disappear. He said people, they just can't get off their phones these days, and they're oblivious to what's going on in the outside world. Well, I hate to say it, but Jason, social media isn't going anywhere anytime soon.
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13: Now seems as good a time as any to remind you, you don't always have to take healthy habits to the extreme. Not only are you unlikely to stick with something that's difficult, even if you can keep it up, it's probably going to be to the detriment of something else. And chances are that something else is more important. So if you're on a quest to improve your health, I promise the basics are going to take you much further. I'm talking about diet, try and be as plant-based as possible, exercise, meaning multiple rounds of cardio and strength training, and sleep. For most people, 7 to 9 hours a night. I like to think of these things as sort of a three-legged stool, right? If you're not doing any one of them, it's really hard to keep balanced with the others. The key here is you don't have to strive for perfection. Doing anything is going to be better than nothing. I'm Dr. Sanjay Gupta, helping you live a better life.

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2: Summer weather.
3: Got a beautiful forecast for you today on this Tuesday. Comes with a mixture of sun and clouds heading into this afternoon, with high temperatures reaching the upper 80s to near 90. Now, we will see a chance for more of those summer-like downpours, especially moving into the afternoon and into the evening hours, with those rain chances dying down as we go towards sunset. I'm meteorologist Belle Oliver in the WVLT First Alert Weather Center.
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There's a lot of talk about heroes these days, but at Ingalls, we know that a lot of our heroes are a little closer to home. They're the ones who give us what we need for those everyday adventures. That's why we look up to the ones who look out for us.

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Can you believe it's been 21 years since Carrie Underwood won American Idol? She's been going nonstop, but this year she said she's not going to be touring. She's going to be spending time with the family. Good for her.

0: 7 WIVK out of Jacksonville, Alabama. That's Riley Green for you this afternoon and Change My Mind. Riley getting excited, going to be debuting on The Voice Monday, September 21st. It is season 30, and the producers are already trying to spoil Riley. They asked him if he was going to be wearing his cowboy hat on the set, and he said he would, but he didn't have a place to put it when he took it off, so they gave him a special chair with his own holster to hang his cowboy hat on. And I can tell you what, the other judges are not going to be real happy. Kelly's already giving him grief, and you know, Adam, he's a tough one to please, too.
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25: If you're looking to get stronger, you don't necessarily need a bunch of heavy weights to do that, at least not to start. Body weight workouts, when you do them the right way, can be really effective. Strength and conditioning specialist Dana Santis told us, with body weight training, you create progressive overload by changing joint angles, adding instability, or choosing more challenging variations of the same exercise. Two other factors driving progressive overload are time under tension and muscular fatigue. That means the amount of time your muscles are engaged during a movement, the slower the movement, the harder it will be until you reach the point where you can't do another rep with good form. You want to stop before you collapse. Also, remember this, pay attention to your breath. So important. Breathe out when you exert force. I'm Dr. Sanjay Gupta, helping you live a better life.
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1: Summer weather.
2: Mixture of sun and clouds out there for your Tuesday. High temperatures into the upper 80s with a chance to see a few scattered downpours into the afternoon and evening. I'm meteorologist Belle Oliver in the WVLT First Alert Weather Center.
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0: 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We're not done with those pop-up showers yet. Got about a 40-50% chance of rain on the ride home, but Mac will make sure that you have a safe ride home. Right now, it's Brett Young. In case you didn't know, I'm with him.
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0: 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That is John Morgan for you this afternoon, and Kid myself. 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
9: 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Before you race to the coffee machine, drink a big glass of water. 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Research has shown that proper hydration supports cognitive function and energy levels. At the end of the day, you want to create your very own wind-down ritual, an hour before bed, whatever that might look like for you. But again, away from screens if you can. And as you get back into bed, it's all about breathing again. 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That really works for me. I'm Dr. Sanjay Gupta, helping you live a better life.
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3: 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Thank you so much for finding us on our stream. 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I'm on from 1 until 3, so I hope you'll be listening to me because you never know who might stop by.
4: 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It is your boy Jelly Roll. That is right, and you are listening to my uncle, Rich Bailey. I'm just kidding. He's not my uncle, but he feels like it. Right here on your flagship station for the Vols, 107.7 WIVK, Wivick.

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3: Summer weather.
4: We've got a warm summer day on tap for you on this Tuesday. Mixture of sun and clouds as we move into the afternoon and evening hours, along with a chance for a few scattered downpours, some of which could be heavier at times. Overall, if you have outdoor activities, you may just have to dodge a few of these. High temperatures reach the upper 80s to near 90. I'm meteorologist Belle Oliver in the WVLT First Alert Weather Center.
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There's a lot of talk about heroes these days, but at Ingalls, we know that a lot of our heroes are a little closer to home. They're the ones who give us what we need for those everyday adventures. That's why we look up to the ones who look out for us.

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Mr. C, knowing that he couldn't have the toy till his nuggets were gone. 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

0: WIV Katie from Joe Nichols. It's CLAV. It's Mac. By the way, he was a part of our, not only our 70th anniversary we did a few years ago, but also way back in 2003, Joe Nichols was there as we celebrated the WIVK 50th celebration.
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9: 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Thank you so much for finding us on our stream. 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
16: 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Hey, what's up? 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
18: We've all been there. In a boring meeting, a long lecture, struggling to stay awake. No matter how hard you try, you nod off, and that is never a good look. Aside from the obvious, making sure you're getting enough sleep, there are a couple quick pick-me-ups that experts recommend before you take your seat. If you have time, you might try to squeeze in a quick nap, just a couple minutes even. That can increase your alertness. Or try to pop outside for a quick walk, get your blood and your hormones pumping. Splash some cold water on your face or grab a cup of coffee, obviously. If you're not a caffeine drinker, even just taking small sips of water throughout your meeting could be enough to keep you awake. Of course, you could also make a point to engage in the meeting. You're not likely to fall asleep while you're actually talking. I'm Dr. Sanjay Gupta, helping you live a better life.
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3: Summer weather.
19: Mixture of sun and clouds out there for your Tuesday. High temperatures into the upper 80s with a chance to see a few scattered downpours into the afternoon and evening. I'm meteorologist Belle Oliver in the WVLT First Alert Weather Center.
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It's WIVK. Go by and see Peggy this afternoon. She's got WIVK game day shirts, our brand new ones, by the way, this year. She is set up right now at Kodak Food City right there in Sevier County. She'll be there till 5 o'clock.

WIBK. This is kind of a concerning headline when you read this, but it's not as bad, I think, once you read it. But it said Tennessee is experiencing several large outbreaks of this parasite and the explosive number two. But I'll tell you what they mean about several large outbreaks. I'll tell you about that coming up in Tucson. It's WIBK.

0: It's WIVK, and I don't know how to pronounce this word. That parasite, you know, that causes the, you know, explosive, this is how you say it.
1: Cyclosporiasis.
0: That didn't help me a whole lot. Anyway, according to the Knox County Health Department, they said Tennessee is experiencing several large outbreaks of this, but here's what they mean by large outbreaks. They said since May 1st, they believe about 50 to 200 people have had this in the state of Tennessee. It's WIVK.
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0: hard time believing this, but you know, according to this, anyway, if you do an hour of cleaning, if you go through, sweep the house, dust a little bit, what, take the trash out, I guess. This expert said that every hour of cleaning you do, they said, is associated with about a 53% boost in happiness. Which, I don't know. I mean, I did clean my truck out the other day. It made me feel pretty good for a few minutes. Let's get you an update on traffic. Sherry Bigler, what's up?
1: You are still slowing on the interstate, all the usual places to the west of town, and on that 640 eastbound ramp to 75 north. But your heaviest volume and your longest lines are going to be northbound Broadway through Fountain City into Halls Crossroads and John Sevier Highway at the Industrial Park. 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
10: What are the chances you are listening to this while drinking a nice hot cup of coffee? If so, don't let me stop you. For years, we've been reporting on the health benefits of coffee, and that's not going to stop today. A new study, this one out of Harvard School of Public Health, found that coffee and tea could help lower your risk of developing dementia. People who enjoyed 1 to 3 caffeinated cups a day saw the biggest impact. In addition to the caffeine, coffee contains hundreds of bioactive compounds that can influence inflammation, glucose metabolism, vascular function, and oxidative stress. It's also possible coffee drinkers might be doing other things that keep them healthy. Eating a more balanced diet, getting plenty of exercise, sleep, not smoking, or drinking too much alcohol. And finally, staying socially active. I'm Dr. Sanjay Gupta, helping you live a better life.
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2: Summer weather.
3: Got a beautiful forecast for you today on this Tuesday. Comes with a mixture of sun and clouds heading into this afternoon, with high temperatures reaching the upper 80s to near 90. Now, we will see a chance for more of those summer-like downpours, especially moving into the afternoon and into the evening hours, with those rain chances dying down as we go towards sunset. I'm meteorologist Belle Oliver in the WVLT First Alert Weather Center.
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0: Have you ever purchased a stolen item and didn't find out until after the fact?
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0: You'd be shocked how many people have. 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

There's a lot of talk about heroes these days, but at Ingalls, we know that a lot of our heroes are a little closer to home. They're the ones who give us what we need for those everyday adventures. That's why we look up to the ones who look out for us.

WIBK with Rocky Mountain Low. It's Mac of your home for the Vols. We're 32 days away. It's hard to believe, man. Football time in Tennessee. It's WIBK.

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0: WIBK, and she's out still. Peggy got our WIBK game day shirts, our brand new one for the 2026 season. You can stop by and see her, Food City in Kodak. She's going to be there until 5 o'clock. It's WIBK. Here's Garth.
1: Blaming all on my roots, I showed up in boots and ruined your black tie affair.

0: It's WIBK with Bailey Z. It's Mac. Nancy on the phone. Nancy, this is really cool. You guys are out. Tennessee School of Beauty for your cuts for the kids. You're giving out free haircuts today, Nancy?
1: It's going great. We've had several people. We had an entire family show up in a car, and it was, like, really cute because they all got out and they just kept getting out. I think they had six kids that they were coming to get free haircuts, which is awesome. And then, like, a minivan just pulled up with a whole bunch of kids. We've had just, awesome. You know, single parents bring their kids. It's really just a great event. It not only helps the students here at Tennessee School of Beauty get their hours and their practice, but then kids get to look dope going back to school.
0: Sure. Now, are they still able to come by and get a free haircut? Are we filled up? What's that situation?
1: Yes. And, I mean, it filled up so quick. They did say that they've got a few openings left. If you do just want to stop by and get your kids' haircut, get them ready for school, we're going to be out here until 6 p.m., We got to witness one girl graduate today, which was really cool. And Joey and I are going to get the unique opportunity here in just a few minutes to go in and cut someone's hair. Not a real person. One of the little mannequins. We're going to have maybe like a little bangs contest. So we won't be cutting your kid's hair, but the professionals will be.
0: What about Joey Tack with some Ella Langley bangs? Can we make that happen at all?
1: You know,
0: he's got enough hair, I think.
1: I think that might be a possibility. Although, if I come near Joey with a pair of scissors, he's liable to run.
0: That's awesome. Well, listen, Tennessee School of Beauty, cuts for the kids. You guys are going to be out there. Can you tell, if you don't know where it's at, can you give an idea where
1: it's on Western Avenue. It's super easy to get here. I came from West Knoxville. It took me 12 minutes. People from the other side of town, kind of Fountain City, it's about 10 minutes. So Tennessee School of Beauty until 6 p.m. Even if you didn't sign up, you can go ahead and come out here. They've got a few slots left.
0: All right. Nancy, appreciate your call.
1: Thanks, Mac. Have a good day.
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3: Final clearing stages of these wrecks on Middlebrook Pike at Third Creek and Millertown Pike at Kinzel Way. And that volume is continuing to build now. 40 westbound to out of town on out past 640 on the west end. 40 eastbound from Pellissippi up to West Hills. You're lining up southbound to Illinois Avenue out of Oak Ridge and the 129 bypass in Alcoa.
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11: 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Strength and conditioning specialist Dana Santis told us, with body weight training, you create progressive overload by changing joint angles, adding instability, or choosing more challenging variations of the same exercise. Two other factors driving progressive overload are time under tension and muscular fatigue. That means the amount of time your muscles are engaged during a movement, the slower the movement, the harder it will be until you reach the point where you can't do another rep with good form. 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Also, remember this, pay attention to your breath. So important. Breathe out when you exert force. I'm Dr. Sanjay Gupta, helping you live a better life.
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20: Summer weather.
21: Mixture of sun and clouds out there for your Tuesday. High temperatures into the upper 80s with a chance to see a few scattered downpours into the afternoon and evening. I'm meteorologist Belle Oliver in the WVLT First Alert Weather Center.
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We got Dollywood Splash Country wristbands. We're going to be out Thursday with those wristbands. 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

0: WIBK, Lucky 7, each and every weekday morning with Joey and Nancy, 7:30. We're going to get you an answer to one of those Lucky 7 questions. We're going to do that, too, coming up in two songs, right? New from Cody Johnson, here's Horseback on with it.
1: He's a ranch hand in a pinch, man. 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

0: 107.7 WIVK. It's Brad Paisley. We dance. It's Mac and Joey Tack on the phone. Got an answer for tomorrow. Lucky 7, right, Joe?
1: Hey, Mac. Wednesday morning. We're about halfway through the week. You could win $50 to Pharmacy Restaurant on Lucky 7. We play it every morning, 7:30. You have to answer question 7 to get the prize. I'm going to give you another free answer to help you out. The answer is Antarctica. Yeah, like the continent. Antarctica. Remember that? Call us tomorrow, 7:30. You could win on Wivik.
0: All right. Appreciate
1: Thanks,
0: it.
1: Thanks, man.
0: It's WIVK. Too. Got a couple of issues on the interstates, too, to tell you about. Sherry Bigler's keeping an eye on that for us, too. What's going on, Sherry?
2: Your biggest problem right now is going to be this Blount County wreck, Alcoa Highway southbound at Singleton Station. And right now you're backed up to Topside Road in Knox County. Also still lining up southbound Illinois Avenue out of Oak Ridge on down across the Solway Bridge. And still slowing on the interstate to the west of town, all the usual places.
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0: Is this on? It is. Hey, what's up? It's Mac. You can catch me each and every afternoon right here on WIBK from 3 until 7. Thank you for finding WIBK online, and be sure to let us know where you're listening to. 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It's WIVK.
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3: Summer weather.
4: Look for an isolated strong storm or two this evening, then mostly cloudy overnight, lows around 70. Back around 86 on Wednesday, we'll see a mix of sun and clouds with a few afternoon storms once again. The same trend will continue through the end of the week. Don't forget, you can check the radar anytime on the WVLT First Alert weather app. I'm Chief Meteorologist Spencer Denton from the WVLT First Alert Weather Center.
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WIBK. They were calling for some afternoon thunderstorms. I mean, right on cue as you head out the door to go home. Pretty big thunderstorm. Nothing severe, but some heavy downpours, a little lightning in there, too, right over downtown Knoxville. It's WIBK. Got a girl.

0: WIBK with Stella Lefty. It's Mac. I'll pass the microphone over here to Andrew. What's up, man?
1: Okay, I'm going to do a shout-out to my fiancée, Jessica Jones.
0: Okay.
1: I just want to tell her how much she means to me and that she's my world, and I can't wait to marry her.
0: What'd you do, man?
1: Well, I mean, right now, I mean, she means the world to me. Like, I listen to WIVK all the time. That's my station.
0: Andrew, where are you at, man?
1: I'm actually over here by Alcoa Walmart right now.
0: Which one?
1: Alcoa Walmart.
0: All right, brother. Well, I appreciate it, man.
1: Hopefully in January.
0: Is that where you get married?
1: Got a nice little ring for, you know, all the good stuff. And I'm going to make her my wife.
0: All right, Andrew, good luck, man.
1: All right, thank you very much. God bless you. WIVK Rock.

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1: Rain and thunderstorms around the area now. Watch out for wet, slippery streets. You are still lining up both directions between downtown and 640 on the west end, as well as both directions past Cedar Bluff and Pellissippi. Wrecks being worked, Chapman Highway near Macon Lane in Seymour, and one on Chapman Highway at Blunt Avenue.
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1: Summer weather.
2: Look for a stray evening storm, then mostly cloudy overnight. Lows around 70, back around 86 on Wednesday with an afternoon storm. I'm Chief Meteorologist Spencer Denton from the WVLT First Alert Weather Center.
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1: 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It's WIVK.

0: you, know you. Everything about you makes me want you, want you. 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

WIBK got a pretty nasty, heavy downpour right about Pellissippi and 640, or Pellissippi and 40. Just be careful, man. Some heavy downpours all around the area, too. A little lightning in there, too.

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1: WIVK, it's Mac. And tell me if this makes sense to you. If you've had newborns anytime recently, according to this, your baby's first year will now cost you about 15 grand. And this is what they did to break it down. And your biggest expense is going to be childcare, obviously. But this kind of sounds like a little bit of a deal, knowing the childcare that I pay for now. But they said your childcare in your first year is going to cost you about 6 grand. Food, feedings, $2,400. 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Let's get you an update on traffic. Sherry Bigler, what's up?
2: Interstate volume is improving, but you do still have heavy volume. 40 westbound out of town, 640 westbound from Western Avenue over to I-40. Eastbound from Lovell Road all the way up to West Hills. You're still lining up southbound across the Solway Bridge on Edgemore Road, northbound Broadway through Fountain City, and now Alcoa Highway northbound in front of the airport.
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2: Sherry Bigler, Pete Michaels Traffic.
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2: Summer weather.
3: Here's your first alert to a spotty shower or thunderstorm each afternoon. Otherwise, a mix of sun and clouds. Temperatures topping out in the low to mid 80s. It's going to be a little on the muggy side at times. That trend will continue all the way through the weekend. You can check the radar anytime on the WVLT First Alert Weather app. From the WVLT First Alert Weather Center, I'm Chief Meteorologist Spencer Denton.
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They're the ones who give us what we need for those everyday adventures. 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

WIBK, and I feel bad saying this, but kind of don't. I spent my $4, bought me a couple Powerball tickets yesterday. It didn't win, obviously. Well, nobody did. I'm kind of glad. If I can't win, you can't win. 786 million, I think, is what the jackpot's up to for drawing. Come up here in a couple nights.

0: 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We got a bunch of these Dollywood Splash Country wristbands we're going to be giving away thanks to Dolly Parton Children's Hospital. 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

0: Well, hey, it's Joey and Nancy. What's up? What y'all doing?
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3: Summer weather.
4: Look for a stray evening storm, then mostly cloudy overnight. Lows around 70, back around 86 on Wednesday with an afternoon storm. I'm Chief Meteorologist Spencer Denton from the WVLT First Alert Weather Center.
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KBK. We got Tennessee football coming up, man. 32 days away. Got practice gets underway tomorrow down on campus. We'll have the Vols for you, of course, all season long, too, right? It's W.

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1: What's up, Gail?
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1: What's this show you're watching?
2: It's all her fault.
1: It's got you wrapped in it. Got you hooked up.
2: I was going to stop at five, episode five, but I got good. I didn't want to stop.

0: I don't think I meant to call you. Uh-oh. Sorry.
1: It's all right. Who are you trying to call?
0: My daughter.
1: Do you know who this is?
0: I'm not really sure.
1: No. You've called WIVK. You're on the radio right now.
0: Oh, my gosh. No, I'm not. Yeah.
1: Say hi to everybody.
0: Are you kidding?
1: Say hi to everybody. Yeah, you're on the
0: radio. Hi, everyone. Hi. Oh, my gosh. I was listening to you earlier when I was mowing, so I don't know how I call. That's so weird.
1: Well, good luck. Find your daughter. All right.
0: I'm so sorry to bother you.
1: It's WIVK.
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3: Summer weather.
4: Look for an isolated strong storm or two this evening, then mostly cloudy overnight, lows around 70. Back around 86 on Wednesday, we'll see a mix of sun and clouds with a few afternoon storms once again. The same trend will continue through the end of the week. Don't forget, you can check the radar anytime on the WVLT First Alert weather app. I'm Chief Meteorologist Spencer Denton from the WVLT First Alert Weather Center.
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I'm Bev Rainey. Let's get this party started. 844-444-6274 if you want to hear a song tonight. Maybe just pick up the phone and say hi. Here's Luke Combs, Be By You.

0: Be By You. It's Luke Holmes on Country Nights Live. Here he is talking with Garth Brooks about country music.
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0: Mm-hmm.
1: Thank you, Bev.
0: You're welcome. Jason Aldean.
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0: 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Who's this?
1: Hey, Dad, it's Brad.
0: Hey.
1: How about some Ellen Langley tonight, okay?
0: Okay, I can do that for you. Let's play you Be Her.

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1: Shania Twain says if she rewrote That Don't Impress Me Much today, she'd keep Brad Pitt right where he is, but she would add Harry Styles. She joked she's not sure if Brad avoids her because of the lyrics, but says Harry impresses her with his voice, his calm, his personality, and especially how much he loves his mom. Ranch prices are skyrocketing, up 112% in the last decade. And economists say Taylor Sheridan's Yellowstone universe is a big reason why. The shows have turned ranch culture into a lifestyle people want to buy into, even though traditional home prices only rose 66% in the same time. Finally, Garth Brooks is gearing up for his Blame It All on My Roots tour, and demand is wild. Nearly 400,000 fans were in the Ticketmaster queue for his Indianapolis shows, forcing him to add two more dates. Every seat, front row or nosebleeds, costs the same, $155.25. That's your Country Nights Live news update. I'm Bev Rainey.
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There's a lot of talk about heroes these days, but at Ingalls, we know that a lot of our heroes are a little closer to home. They're the ones who give us what we need for those everyday adventures. That's why we look up to the ones who look out for us.

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